song perfectly captures discovering that a certain authority figure, not as competent as you thought. What's the soundtrack for that? Here's what we have on the text so far, 705-874-9050. You can contribute if you like. Mark says Interstate Love Song by Stone Temple Pilots. He sounds like that's, he says that song sounds like just someone trying to keep it together. Jen says Black Hole Sun by Soundgarden. She's like, it's one of those songs, everything sounds normal until you pay attention. Okay. Songs that perfectly capture discovering authority figures aren't as competent as you thought. Steve says Man in the Box by Alice in Chains. That is the soundtrack for realizing nobody's actually in charge. Okay. All right. I appreciate that. We're going to talk about this airline pilot who was flying without a license coming up. It's Ruby Waters now. Freak 90.5.

0: Freak 90.5 Tuesday together. Thank you for being here. This is the John Show. Easy enough to let your friends know, hey, come on over to Freak 90.5 John Show. We're having some fun. You can do that. You can text tonight at 705-874-9050. Love to know what you're up to. Bob is on hold. Let's get him in here. Bob, what do you got?
1: John, Did you see in the States, Target has recalled baby wipes over potential contamination?
0: No.
1: It seems in Trump's America, product safety is so lax, you can't even wipe your ass without being endangered. Oh, and do not flush wipes, even if they say flushable. Trust me.
0: Well, that's good plumbing maintenance to remind everyone, almost a public service, not to flush the wipes, even if they say thank you for that. No doubt, walking in the spider webs, Freak 90.5.

Freak 90.5, pros and cons. We grab a story from the news. We break it down for you here on The John Show tonight. Air Canada has a pilot that has allegedly been flying for years without a proper license. Now, most jobs involve a resume. This one involved imagination. Toronto police are releasing details of this fraud investigation they've been doing involving this Air Canada pilot. And they say this guy flew commercially, like with people on the plane, without holding proper credentials. This, of course, has raised many questions about who actually verifies aviation licenses. I mean, most people are nervous enough when the turbulence hits. Nobody wants to sit there and wonder if the guy in the cockpit learned aviation from YouTube. On the pro side, at least the investigation suggests the system eventually caught the problem. On the con side, trust me, bro, is not usually recognized as aviation certification. It's not. Trust me, bro, I got this one. I got to tell you, though, I was talking to a guy the other day. He's got a 7-year-old. His 7-year-old can do train simulators. And his 7-year-old is confident that he could roll down to the rail yard and drive a train. This guy just did it in aviation. Someone's got to be, I mean, they check our passports and our pictures a million times. Maybe check the pilot, I don't know, once?

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Imagine this. You're at the Limp Bizkit deal. You're jumping around. You have so much money, it's falling out of your pants. That's a good time. 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
1: People are legitimately into things, right? 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

Freak 90.5. Wake up tomorrow with the Woody Show. What you need to know. Showers ending near noon. Then a mix of sun and cloud. And maybe a chance of more showers. There is also a risk of a thunderstorm in the morning. ... And then in the afternoon, you could get quite a bit of rain. Our high tomorrow, 26. And kind of the rest of the week feels the same. Blah. Blah.

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0: The John Show investigates Rob Reiner's son needs some cash. His story coming up in a minute. Our number 705-874-9050. You can jump on the text. Let me know what's up. Bob is on hold. Bob, what do you got?
2: John, did you see there is a high-energy, action-packed story time with live wrestling matches at libraries across the U.S. to promote literacy?
0: That sounds cool.
2: I would pay to see a body slam followed by the local librarian standing at the ropes, shushing them, followed by a much quieter body slam.
0: Nice.
2: Also, does this mean the drag queens would be fine if they wrestle? I am so confused.

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Freak 90.5. I look over there on the John Show wall. You'll see a John Show clock. And that means it is time for John Show Investigates. Tonight, Rob Reiner's son is now involved in a legal battle trying to get money from his trust fund that, of course, was put there by his parents, who, of course, he allegedly killed. You got trust funds, you got murder allegations, you got celebrity connections, you got courtrooms. Let me tell you this right now, Netflix is interested. Netflix is interested. Every family has drama, but not that it shows up on the national news. I can't believe this guy's like, yeah, maybe I did it, but can I get some of the money to defend myself against the thing that I did? The world is weird. The world is weird.

0: Freak 90.5, straight out of Speaker's Corners. Bare Naked Ladies, if you watch Tom Green on the farm, it's on Crave, it's on YouTube. Tom Green had Stephen Page, and they talked about Bare Naked Ladies, and it doesn't sound hopeful that there will ever be a Bare Naked Ladies reunion. Stephen alleges they don't like him.
1: Mm-hmm.
0: I'm going to guess it's more of a case of they don't need to split the money another way. That's my guess. I don't know. I'd love to see them back together. I'm telling you, the original Bare Naked Ladies lineup in concert, you can't get better than that. And I've seen both versions, and the original is the best. I said it. All right, Father's Day is on the way. I need you to text me the word dad right now. Text me the word dad to 705-874-9050, and your dad could win $200 in free gas. 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The John.

0: John Show, Freak 90.5, technology promised flying cars. What we're actually getting is cars that occasionally redecorate garages. We got another report of a certain electric car crashing through someone's home. This from Redmond, Washington. The owner claims the autopilot system malfunctioned. That's why they crashed.
1: Oh, come on.
0: Yeah, we're going to hear that one over.

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1: People are legitimately into things, right? 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

0: clock says it's time to roll out of bed. 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
1: Hello, good morning, bon dia, bonjour, buenos dias, hola. Welcome to a brand new day. Your Wednesday, middle of the week, June the 10th. It's Chris, good morning and welcome. It's the wake-up call. It's a frosted cookie day today. It's also egg roll day. Herbs and spices day, iced tea day, ballpoint pen day. Remember that, the Sesame Street game? All these things belong with each other, except for one. I would have to say ballpoint pen day. Let's head to the calendar for June the 10th. Some political history south of the border. June the 10th is 1793. Philadelphia stopped being the U.S. capital. Did you know that Philadelphia even was? All federal government offices moved to Washington, D.C. June 10th, 1857, Britain passed an act putting Canada on the decimal currency system. On this date, 1935, Alcoholics Anonymous was founded in Akron, Ohio, by two men who wished to not provide their names. June the 10th, 1940, Canada declared war on Italy. On this date, 1957, John Diefenbaker was elected Prime Minister of Canada. Why is the ballpoint pen day? I'm pretty sure you know. June the 10th, 1943, it was invented by Laszlo Biro of Budapest, Hungary. June the 10th, 1977, Apple introduced the very first Apple II computer. Celebrity birthdays today. Former first daughter Sasha Obama is at 25. Kate Upton, 34. Tara Lipinski, figure skater, 44. Elizabeth Hurley is 61. Jean Triplehorn, she was in The Firm, is 63 today. Off and running halfway through our week on this Wednesday, June the 10th. Good morning to you and welcome. This is the wake-up call.
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1: Hey, good morning. Welcome back. I did mention it is iced tea day. Well, do you like coffee or tea better? Teas usually have less caffeine than coffee, about 20 to 90 milligrams on average, compared to brewed coffee's 60 to 180 milligrams. A 16-ounce bottle iced tea contains about 45 milligrams. Herbal tea is a caffeine-free. I don't mind tea, actually. If I'm attending a wedding or whatnot, when the serving staff comes around, coffee or tea, I usually take tea, but most of the time I drink coffee. As far as the cold beverage, I do like my iced tea, but I kind of put that on the same level as iced coffee. You know, I'll go have an iced tea, like a brisk iced tea from the bottle, or I'll go have an iced coffee from a local business. They're kind of on equal playing fields for me. Iced tea day today. And knowing how hot it is across the province, not a bad day to have a nice cold iced tea on the rocks.
0: Alexa, can you pick up after the dog before the wife gets home? Thanks from Freak 90.5.

0: else can supply you with the most useless information like we can first thing in the morning. In other news is on the way on the Wake Up Call. 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
1: Good morning. Welcome back. Here are some things you might want to chat about around the water cooler today, just to keep you up on the latest terms. Kitten fishing. All right, one word, kitten fishing, is defined as telling minor lies on a dating app or early dates, such as adding inches to height, inflating academic credentials, fudging age, or using heavily edited photos. Kitten fishing. John Mellencamp, Jay Leno, Whitney Cummings will be among the guest speakers when Bill Maher receives the Mark Twain Award for American Humor during a ceremony at the Kennedy Center coming up later this month, June the 28th. Netflix is sharing pictures from their Scooby-Doo live-action series, which is now filming and scheduled to premiere next year. A big pink party in Lithuania over the weekend as they celebrated their annual Beet Soup Festival. People wore pink. The country's capital was all done up in pink, and organizers estimated that over 6,000 pounds of the fermented milk drink kefir was consumed over the 3 days. Well, if you're interested, SpaceX stock is supposed to go on sale this week. Now, OpenAI, the folks behind ChatGPT, announced it's going public. What a twist. Rob Reiner's son, Nick Reiner, is seeking unpaid money from a trust his parents established for him, saying he needs it to help in his defense against charges that he killed them. A Los Angeles homeowner got quite a surprise while cleaning out her garage last week when she opened an old freezer and found 20 sticks of live dynamite inside. The bomb squad called in, they removed it, her cleaning continued. Baby Center has released lists of baby names that are trending this year. There's apparently a rise in names inspired by the Netflix series K-pop Demon Hunter, such as Rumi, Arden, Zoe, Ray, Celine, and Jinu. Names from the 90s and 2000s TV shows are climbing, with Monica up 122 spots, Ross up 756 spots. And I'll leave you with this. Down in Australia, 6,400 people are trying out a new app called Chart Your Fart, which is tracking how many times a day they pass gas. I don't have much more to add to that. It is the Wake Up Call. Good morning.
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1: Hey, good morning. Welcome back. After a lengthy project, the Gordie Howe International Bridge, which connects Windsor, Ontario to Detroit, Michigan, is expected to open at the end of this week. However, U.S. President Donald Trump has threatened to stop it from opening until there's compensation for his country, even though Canada paid the construction costs. Prime Minister Mark Carney has not specified when traffic will start to roll over the bridge, which he says is great for both Canadians and Americans and for commerce. I will ask again because I've asked a couple of weeks ago and prior to that. When is the next U.S. presidential election? Asking for a friend. That's going to do it for the Wake Up Call on this Wednesday, June the 10th. Plenty more news, sports, weather, great programming on the way. Join me tomorrow. We'll open up your Thursday right across the entire province with the Wake Up Call tomorrow at 5 a.m. That's all the time I have for you today, my friends. And as always, I thank you for yours. Have a wonderful day today. Stay cool. Stay in the shade. Watch out for our vulnerable sector as well as the heat continues throughout the province. We will chat tomorrow. Cheers.
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2: Day number 3 of 5 for the week. It is Wednesday. It's June the 10th, 2026. My name is Woody. We are the Woody Show. Woody, Greg.
4: Hi.
2: Menace.
5: Yeah.
2: Gina Grad.
6: Yo.
2: This is more of a reminder for me, too. It keeps my mind sharp.
6: Yeah, right. So you don't forget.
2: I just...
5: Hold on.
2: Yeah, so Seabass. We got Sammy.
6: Hello.
2: Morgan is here. There is Vaughn, our video producer. Dumbass Tyler. We got Bort. We've got Menji. There in the Woody Show production department. Phones are open, 877-44-WOODY. You can send us a text over to 22987. Yeah, more of a reminder for me, man. I've been having, you know, where you look at somebody,
4: mm-hmm.
2: somebody you see all the time, and you go...
4: And you forget their name?
2: Yeah,
4: something?
2: It's like, dude, the guy mm-hmm. who's...
6: Yeah.
2: The, and you can you can tell somebody everything
4: Don't
2: about
4: that
2: person. That?
6: Except
2: they,
6: their name.
2: They have... Yeah. They're the ones that have, like, the two sisters that just did the blah, blah, blah, blah, blah. And they drive a blah, blah, blah.
6: Not
4: can't remember
2: the name. The name though.
6: Dude, nothing.
4: That's so disconcerting.
2: Yeah, I think it's I've had a really jacked up sleep schedule here recently, and I think I read something about how with a lack of sleep, your brain starts to eat itself.
4: Yeah, I've heard
6: yeah.
4: that too.
2: Have you heard about that?
6: Yeah,
4: that's the case.
6: Great.
4: My brain is full because and, it's eaten itself yeah, completely.
5: So yeah. hungry.
2: Did I
5: yeah. yeah.
4: I was using the leaf blower the other day and my neighbor walked by, and luckily I was using the leaf blower because she waved and I waved back and smiled, and I thought, oh my God, I can't remember her name, and I see her every day.
5: Yeah.
6: She's like,
4: scary.
6: Hi, Greg. Gregory.
4: Hey, neighbor.
5: We've had
4: hey,
5: one
4: chief.
5: Coworker for the past 10 years, and I knew their name every day, but for like the past 2 weeks, I could not remember it.
4: It's
5: for some
4: scary.
5: Reason. Yeah.
2: Yeah, I had it on here. I see my brain's eating itself. I thought I separated all these really interesting kind of biological fun facts
6: yeah.
2: about different things. I'm like, oh, okay.
4: Weird.
2: That's Braining. Interesting. Two things that I did remember to save.
4: What?
2: One is this meme where it says, it's this guy, he's holding a big cardboard sign that says, a lot of people don't know this, but you can work out and not tell anyone.
6: That's not

0: the celebrities. Happy birthday to the very funny Bill Burr.
1: He rules.
0: I love Bill Burr.
1: So good.
0: He's 58 years old today. Kate Flannery, who is Meredith on The Office, is 62.
2: Love her.
0: Gina Gershon.
2: Sure.
0: There's a bunch of different stuff. She's 64.
2: Showgirls.
1: Kate Upton.
0: That's a name I hadn't heard in a long time. Kate Upton. She was like an SI swimsuit model. She did a couple other things. Model, basically.
2: She was in a Carl's Jr. commercial.
0: Yeah, isn't she married to Justin Verlander? I think they're married.
2: Sure.
0: Kate Upton is 34. Elizabeth Hurley is 61. DJ Qualls, Road Trip, Hustle and Flow, 48 years old today.
1: That's a weird looking dude.
0: The drummer for the Smashing Pumpkins, Jimmy Chamberlain, is 62. Faith Evans, she met the Notorious B.I.G. to photo shoot, married him 3 weeks later.
2: Yeah.
1: Wow.
0: Yep.
1: Moving love faster first than a lesbian.
0: Yeah. Faith Evans is 53. You got Gene Triplehorn.
2: Oh, yeah.
0: Big Love.
2: Yeah.
0: Basic Instinct. She's been in a lot of stuff. 63. And then Lily Sobieski. That's a name I hadn't heard in a long time.
2: Oh, yeah.
0: She was in a lot of stuff when she was a teenager.
2: Yeah.
0: I haven't seen her forever. I don't even know what she's doing.
2: What was that movie about the drugs and the teenagers?
0: Eyes Wide Shut.
2: Yeah. No.
0: Deep Impact.
1: With Michael Douglas and
0: Joan of Arc.
2: Yes, that one.
1: Yeah, like the daughter of a big drug czar is actually on drugs.
0: Yeah. I don't know her resume like that. It's written down here.
2: That's all I can think of.
0: Anyway, she's 43 years old today, and your porno birthday is Coco Lovelock.
3: All right.
2: Okay.
0: And today's birthday girl has had more bodies on top of her than a WWE folding table.
1: Oh, nice.
0: 431 fine films, including A Lesson in Female Anatomy, Volume 1. Greg, she was in Lessons in Scissoring and Squirting.
1: Oh, I feel like we had to ruin it with squirting.
0: I think we had another one that was in that same movie this week.
1: It sounds familiar.
2: She was a popular genre.
0: Gangsta Glory Holes, Volume 9. Cheerleaders in Heat. There you go, Sam. A lot of cheerleader movies lately, too.
2: Yeah.
0: She was in Sorority Squirt Up.
1: Oh, God, with the squirting.
0: She was in That's Someone's Pride and Joy, Volume 1.
1: Aww.
0: And then who can forget her unforgettable role in Guess What I Put in Your Mouth?
2: Yeah. Give you three guesses.
0: That's Coco Lovelock, who's 27 years old today. And that's your porno birthdays. And look at your celebrity birthdays here on The Woody Show.
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2: hey.
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2: Hey, Menace, do you remember when it was April Fool's Day and we were trying to come up with something, an idea that we could say was happening and people would think it was a April Fool's joke, but the joke was that it really was happening?
3: Yeah.
2: You remember that?
3: Yes.
2: You remember what we did?
3: Well,
2: what Menace did?
3: What I did, yeah. I walked
2: from Burbank to he walked from Burbank, California to Disneyland in Anaheim, California.
3: Yes.
2: 41 miles.
3: 1 mile, yes. In one day.
2: Yeah. Yeah. Left at like 3 o'clock in the morning, arrived
3: At 9:45 p.m.
4: Yeah.
3: At night. Yeah.
2: Yeah. And it's like, oh, Menace is going to walk from Burbank to Disneyland.
5: Yeah, on April 4th.
2: And people are like, we get it, guys. Yeah. It's April Fool's. Yeah. No, but then he live streamed the whole thing.
3: Yeah, because I knew people would say it was fake, so I made sure.
2: Yeah, yeah. Because that's what everybody does on the April Fool's.
4: Yeah.
2: They always come up with some wacky thing.
4: It's so wacky.
2: Or tell people some law has changed. Mm-hmm. Says you're no longer allowed to walk your dog when the sun's out or something.
3: Yeah.
2: You know?
3: Yeah.
2: So we're like, well, what would sound crazy that people go, oh, it's April Fool's. Yeah, so Menace walked the 41 miles. That's why I don't think you're going to be all that impressed.
3: Okay.
2: This prep school in New Jersey, they're in the news. They've got this tradition, and they've been doing this for like the last 50-plus years. In order for every freshman to continue on to being a sophomore, they have to go and walk 55 miles.
4: Oh, damn.
2: But here's the thing.
3: Okay.
2: It's a five-day trip.
4: Oh,
2: through the Appalachian Mountains. So, like, they get 5 days to walk 55 miles.
3: Easy.
2: Each student begins training for the hike in the spring. And then, through the, physical conditioning, team building exercises, all that kind of stuff. And then they're organized into small groups that each student takes on the role of either navigator or medic or cook, camp specialist, captain, things like that.
4: That's pretty impressive.
2: Yeah, here's somebody from the school talking about it.
6: The teams generally hike independently.
7: We'll learn how to work together in different ways and finish the task at hand.
6: Yeah, the idea is that they have to rely on one another. The only way we can get through this is if we work together and make it there. When life gets difficult, it's something you can refer back to. You know, there's a lot of rainy days in life.
2: Yeah. But you as Menace says,
8: oh my God, who the hell cares?
2: Try walking 41 miles in one day. You know what I'm saying?
3: Yeah, that's babies. They should do 200.
4: But they have to like bivouac and like start a fire.
3: Easy.
4: So
5: bivouac. Yeah.
2: Easy. Yeah.
4: Bivouac.
3: Next.
2: Hey, here's a question for parents. Speaking of schools and kids and stuff. So as a parent, what would be the worst realization? Would it be finding out that your kid is being bullied at school, like violently bullied, or finding out that your kid is the violent bully?
4: Oh, God.
2: What would be worse?
3: I'll say being bullied, because I think you kind of feel helpless. You can't really do anything other than you physically want to do something, but you can't.
2: Yeah.
3: So you have to depend on other people to pretty much handle the situation for you. If your kid is the bully, then you
2: just kick his ass.
3: You can kick his ass and say, I don't remember.
2: I don't know what happened.
3: I don't know what happened. He fell down some stairs.
2: Like Greg's parents.
3: Yeah.
2: Greg's dad.
5: Him. That's right. Yeah. He backhanded me once.
2: Yeah, we love this story.
5: I was like a little kid and they had some sort of delivery and it came in the cardboard box with the styrofoam peanuts. And I thought it would just be so much fun to take it, dump it over my head like it was snowing.
4: You're supposed to, your kid.
5: Scoop them up, put them back, do it again. And my dad came in and saw the popcorn peanuts everywhere, or whatever they're called, styrofoam peanuts. Whack! Backhanded me across the face. Blood comes flying out of my nose. And I'm like, oh my God, Dad. What? I didn't do that.
3: Yep.
5: That was his answer.
4: The most insane thing.
3: Right. That's what I'm saying. Like, you can take care of the punishment yourself.
2: Right.
3: Unless you're a crappy person. But the other situation, if they're being bullied, then you have to depend on other people to handle the punishment.
2: I think Menace just changed my mind. I was going to say, I think it'd be worse to find out that your kid was the violent bully. But I think Menace just changed my mind.
5: He kind of swayed me too, but I'm going to stick with my gut reaction. It would be worse to find out my kid was the bully because I would feel like such a failure.
4: Yes.
5: And how did this monster come be a product of me?
4: How did I fail them?
2: 67% said it would be worse if their kid was the bully. 33% would be worse if they had the kid that was being bullied. Now, the comment section, as I love.
4: Oh, here we go.
2: Let's see. Some saying that their kid being a bully would be hard because it would be a realization about their own parenting of the kid. Others said being bullied would be worse because a lot of times the school does nothing about it, which goes to more Menace's point.
5: I also think that the parents of bullies are not, they're ignorant. They're unaware that their kid's a bully, and they're probably trashy, bullyish people themselves.
4: That's probably true. And I've never really thought about this, and I was thinking about my kid, and I thought, if I found out he was bullying someone, I would just be angry, and I can deal with feeling angry. But if I found out somebody was bullying him, it would break my heart, and I can't deal with that feeling. So if I'm making it about me, I can't deal.
2: What? No.
4: I couldn't deal with...
2: Gina, stop it. You don't do
4: No, but if I found out... But if I found out that somebody was bullying him, my heart would be so broken, that would be harder to deal with.
2: Yeah.
5: Because when I'm thinking back to high school, our main bully, this guy named Dan, I always wondered, like, does your mom know what a douchebag you are? What a human garbage you
2: Probably
5: are.
2: Probably gets home like, hi, mommy.
4: Yeah, mommy, dear.
2: But, like, leaves the house and is, like, all, you know, Billy badass kind of.
5: I'm pretty sure he died, though. So that's good.
4: Yeah, what you said.
2: So that's good.
5: Yeah, he was such a dick.
2: So that's good.
5: That's good. I think
3: none
5: died.
3: Of the bullies at my high school ended up being anything.
5: Likewise.
3: So that's awesome.
4: Yeah, it is fun.
2: There's a lot of talk and a lot of love online for this dude in Venezuela. Article written about him went viral. He is the country's best known debt collector.
3: Ew. Oh, rip.
2: And his crew is known as the Anti-Debtor Mobile Squad.
5: Sounds intimidating.
2: Mm-hmm. His technique is public humiliation. And that's how he gets people to pay up, and people love it.
4: Oh,
2: like, people
4: funny.
2: Are loving what this guy's doing.
5: It's entertaining.
2: So he's got this female assistant that dresses up. She dresses up as a demon, and he's using a pitchfork and a black suit to pose as the devil. Uh-huh. And he shows up. Like, let's just say you had this debt. He would show up at your workplace, and he would convince them, quote-unquote, to pay the money back. And he's become like a full-on celebrity in the streets. Like, dude. Crowds gather around him for pictures.
3: It's like Anytime Hell Date.
2: Anytime, yeah, right. Remember Hell Date?
3: You're on Hell Date.
2: Yeah, the little midget dressed as the devil. That was so funny.
3: Yeah, ruled.
2: Yeah, he's been doing this since the 90s.
3: Oh, damn.
2: And in the article here, he sums it up in one sentence. Quote, brother, even the devil has to eat. Yeah.
4: The lore in our family is my great-grandmother was like in charge of the repo section of one of the jobs, and everyone was terrified of her, but they didn't know it was like a little 90-year-old 10-pound woman.
2: Yep.
4: But like wrote the meanest, scariest letters.
2: Yeah, they're thinking they're going to get their legs broken.
4: Yeah, no.
2: 877-44-WOODY. 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
5: 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That's where Jordan is standing by to tell us what's happening today in Peterborough.
6: The verdict is in, and it's guilty. Jesse Rowe, who was charged in connection with murder and aggravated assault in 2023, has been found guilty. The three-month trial wrapped up on Monday. A renovated feature at Knights of Columbus Park could soon be named in honor of one of Peterborough's greatest lacrosse figures. City Council endorsed a motion to rename the park's new bowl the Bobby Allen Park. The Millbrook Fair is celebrating 175 years this year. Past fair ambassador and junior fair director Cheyenne Post says its history is reflected in its original logo.
7: Our logo, actually, our 175th logo, was designed by the same person that designed the original Pig and Clown logo.
6: A flyby will be done by the Canadian Forces Snowbirds at 6:30 on Thursday night. And Carolina beat Vegas 5-3 to even up the Stanley Cup final at 2. That's what's up, Peterborough. I'm Jordan on Freak 90.5 and everywhere on the iHeartRadio app.
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0: Like, would you rather have your kid be the bully or be the one getting bullied?
1: Right.
0: Someone said, I had both. My daughter being bullied and my son bullying someone. It was much easier to deal with my son and correct his mistakes.
2: Yeah.
0: Than it was to deal with my daughter being bullied and trying to get her to stick up for herself. And then the school to address it, which I saw a few times.
1: That surprises me.
0: Yeah.
1: I thought in this day and age, schools would be all over that.
0: No.
3: Now you can't paddle them anymore, you know?
1: Yeah.
0: Coming from a parent who had a child that was being bullied in elementary school, I can tell you it is heartbreaking, but it would have been way worse to be the parent of the child who was the bully. Mm. This one is from Albert, who says, my daughter was bullied for a couple of years at their previous school. The principal wouldn't do ish about it. I talked to counselors and a lawyer to make it worse. I eventually talked to the dad, and the POS dad responded with, quote, you're not allowed to talk to me about this.
1: Oh.
2: What?
0: Menace is right. Bully parents are worse than the bullies.
1: Yeah, they're trash.
0: This one says, my dad would always whoop my ass for sure if I got into a fight. But in this case, I told him what was going on. He gave me the all clear. So the next time after that, I opened up. Never bullied again. So, where do you
2: stand on that? Like, do you ever tell your kids, like, look, it's not okay to put your hands on someone, but if you got to defend yourself, you defend yourself.
0: I've always said it's never okay to start it. It's absolutely okay to finish it.
2: Yeah. I say the same thing.
1: Yeah.
0: Like, don't just sit there and just get,
3: beat on.
0: Just get beat on. Yeah, exactly. Like, defend yourself. Stand up for yourself.
3: I do have a question now, Greg. I'm not saying you're old, but you might be on the, like, very, very, very tail end of this.
2: Did you wear a dunce cap?
3: Was anybody, like, ever, like, paddled at your school?
1: No, but I distinctly remember fourth grade, the teacher, and nobody cared, and everybody knew, would throw stuff at you.
0: Oh, yeah, I heard that.
1: If you got caught chewing gum in class, you had to put it on your nose and then stand up against the wall for the rest of the day. That would be considered abuse today.
2: Wait, stick it to the wall with your nose?
1: Put it on your nose and then stand up against the wall.
0: Oh, up against the wall.
1: Stick it to the wall. And then you had to stand there for the rest of the day.
0: They wanted the gum on the wall?
1: Yeah.
2: That's
1: just
2: funny.
1: Just one section.
3: Wow.
1: And then,
2: the gum wall.
0: Yeah. So, Morgan, you fight now.
4: Yeah.
0: Like, for sport. Did you ever get in? You love fighting. Did you get into fights, like, when you were a kid?
2: Did you scrap?
4: No, I was...
0: I figured your mouth might have gotten you in trouble.
4: It definitely should have. But no, and even to this day, if there was an altercation in public, I would probably run away.
0: Oh, yeah?
4: Like, I only like organized violence. Right. I don't like fighting in the streets.
2: Where everybody's on the same page.
4: Yeah.
0: Yeah.
1: I'm with you. I'd probably just run away.
4: The confrontation of it?
1: No.
4: Yeah.
0: Ladies and gentlemen, boys and girls, it's time for...
5: Now that's what I call funny.
0: All right. It's time for... Well, because we got to lighten it after the whole bullying thing. With some laughs.
1: All right.
3: Okay.
0: Now that's what I call funny.
6: We had Game 3 of the NBA Finals between the New York Knicks and the San Antonio Spurs. This was the first NBA Finals game in New York City in 27 years. The fans are so excited. There was a report two people on the subway actually made eye contact with each other today.
7: White Castle just introduced a new vegetarian slider. Harold and Kumar were like, even we're not high enough to order that. But this is concerning. They're also introducing a boneless vegetarian slider. What does that mean?
5: Now that's what I call funny.
0: That's right.
1: Hi-oh.
0: See? We can turn that frown upside down.
2: I feel so much better.
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3: 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What's good, everybody? It's the Woody Show.
4: Yeah.
3: Reminder that the annual Peterborough Dragon Boat Festival, that's taking place over Little Lake this Saturday.
4: Fun.
3: Thousands of people expected to be on site, not only taking part in the races, but there's also a vendor's village, a family fun zone, a beer garden, a whole bunch more.
4: Hell yeah.
3: You know, with an event this size, though, there's going to be a number of road closures.
4: Mm-hmm.
3: And there's no on-street parking around the festival site. So with the good comes the annoying.
4: Mm-hmm. Right. That makes sense.
3: Yeah, you just might want to check out our website. We have a bunch of info there. You know, if you come back and your car isn't where you left it.
4: Right, and you have a panic attack.
3: Find out all the information along, you know, days. 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We are the Woody Show. It's Freak 90.5. Good morning.

0: who's standing by with the trending news headlines.
1: Well, Apple's Worldwide Developers Conference 2026 was the last one for Apple CEO Tim Cook, since he's expected to step down later this year. The conference itself was basically all about AI and how Apple's trying to bake it into everything we use. The headline move was Siri is getting a full overhaul, so it's no longer just the same old voice assistant with a little facelift. Apple is calling it Siri AI, and it's supposed to
2: Will it be any good?
1: Well, that's the thing.
2: Because current Siri blows.
1: It does. I never use it. I don't think I've ever used it.
2: I use it to place calls. I ask it to like call somebody instead of like looking up the number.
3: I use it to set timers.
2: Yep, yeah. Same.
3: Yeah, that's about it.
4: The only time I use it is in the car to ask it to open ChatGPT. That's it.
2: That's pretty funny.
1: They say this one you're going to be able to understand. She's going to be able to understand the context better and handle multi-step requests and work across your apps so you're not constantly repeating yourself. And Apple also showed off the next versions of their operating software with expanded parental controls and child safety tools. I'm pretty excited about getting into those. We're at the age where like the phone is coming. So I'm going to see like, I'm excited to see like what I can turn off and turn on like from another room.
4: Can I give my quick review? A couple things. Tim, now that Tim's gone, and I'm Apple Homer, you know, I love Apple, but can we get rid of the corny videos, awkward videos for these announcements? They're so bad.
2: Or they try to pitch it to the other person.
4: Yeah, they try to be funny and cool. It's not. Just be cool. You used to be super cool. And then also this liquid glass thing that they keep on like hyping up, no one cares, dude.
2: Yeah.
4: That's like a super small feature on any any operating system. Who cares that they're making a big deal about that?
2: You know, it's cool, and I don't know when this started happening, but you know how when you open up your phone, and it'll give you like a memory photo?
1: Yeah.
2: Like this day?
4: Uh-huh. Yeah, yeah.
2: It has some like automatic feature where it's like, you know those like almost like hologram where you move it around and it looks like it's like almost in motion?
1: Yes.
2: Yeah. Yeah. I mean, photos that I took years ago, they pop up and I thought it was kind of cool. It's like me and my parents and my kids, like, yeah, you know, standing in front of the cruise ship that we went on.
1: Right.
2: And, you know, but it kind of moves. I don't know what that's called.
1: You like that?
2: That's pretty cool.
3: Yeah. Well, I think it's awesome.
4: Yeah. Yeah. Well, that's what they were saying.
2: I like that.
4: With the new camera system that there is called Reframe. So like you can change.
2: Reframe.
4: Yeah. You can change the position of the photo. So you're like, oh, maybe if I lean down a little bit more, it would have been a cooler angle. So you're going to be able to do that now.
2: See, that's cool use of like an AI
1: That's
2: good AI.
3: And I don't know what liquid glasses, but to me it sounds cool. What's that?
4: It has a cool name.
3: Yeah, I'm like, that sounds awesome. Is it like a clean phone?
2: Remember when they did the update and all of your icons and your thing on your desktop all looked kind of like almost transparent?
1: Yeah, you hated that, I thought.
2: Yeah, that's liquid glass.
1: You're over it. He's over it.
4: Hates it.
3: Lame.
4: Stupid. Lame. Well, they also promised too, like, you know, with these new operating system updates, that all the way back to iPhone 11, that it'll work properly. Like, you know how they always accuse
2: Wouldn't
4: them
2: that be nice?
4: Of,
1: yeah,
4: yeah, they always accuse them
1: is that
4: of
1: a
4: like,
1: perk?
2: I bought a phone and it works properly.
4: They're forcing you to get the new phone because operating system, like the old phones can't handle it. Well, they said they've done some adjustments where your phone will be okay.
2: Is that because of a lawsuit? Weren't they involved in a lawsuit with something like that where they would basically brick out phones like with an update and it would force people on a certain, you know, age of phone have to update.
1: And well, I love how they make it sound
2: it
1: like
2: it was working perfectly 2 weeks ago.
1: And we've been working really hard on this. No, you just stopped doing the thing that's screwing your customers.
4: I don't know. Like, it's kind of a double-edged sword. Like, duh, yeah, it's a new operating system that's supposed to handle on like a new phone, you know, new hardware. Duh, it's not going to work as great on your old phone. So that's why I'm like, I never really got that argument.
2: Yeah, but there was some kind of lawsuit that they lost. Yeah.
1: Well, and think of it like, you know, when it says like data speeds and rates, you know, like you're going to get like,
2: I'll look it up.
1: Yeah, you're going to get like the crappy level if you, you know, don't pay or whatever. That's what this is. The FTC is warning people about a new scam involving fake party invitations. And I've already gotten one of these. So scammers are sending emails and texts that look like they're coming from popular invitation services. But when you click the link, they're taking you to a fake login page designed to steal your passwords and your account information. In some cases, victims have had their email accounts hijacked and money stolen from their bank accounts. So experts say some warning signs include invitations that ask you to log in just to look at them and they might have strange looking links, missing images, or messages from random people. That's the one I got. So the safest move is to double check the sender's email address. Be careful, of course, when you click on links. Change your password if you think you've fallen for the scam.
2: Dude, Evites are so tacky.
3: They're so weird. I can't believe they're still being used. The most recent one I got was for a baby shower.
1: Yes.
3: And I kept getting reminders. Respond to this Evite. Respond.
2: Yeah.
3: Like, no, just text me. I know who you are.
2: Evites
3: just text
2: blow.
3: Me.
1: They all do it.
2: Yeah, Evites blow. And then when you would send, my grandfather used to be big on this. He would send the cards instead of going out and buying cards.
1: Oh, I hated those.
2: He was such a cheap prick.
3: He would send out what?
2: He would send those like
1: email cards.
2: Yeah, email cards.
1: They were 8-bit. Right. Like they were horrible. I hated those.
2: Dude, spend the $3.
1: Yeah.
3: So, or again, just call me or text me. Say, hey, can you make it Saturday?
2: So back in 2017, there was a class action lawsuit where Apple intentionally pushed software updates that slowed down performance for older iPhones. And so they agreed to pay up to $500 million to settle all this. And the affected users got about $92 per person.
1: Aww.
2: Because that's what they were doing. They were intentionally throttling them. So your phone, which is working perfectly, all of a sudden got this thing. It's completely slowed down.
1: It would have been fine.
4: Pretty much they didn't care.
2: And it forces them to go out and get the new phone. Like, you know what? Forget this thing. I'm getting a new one.
1: This is a paperweight.
2: Yeah.
1: Well, more details are coming out about the death of wrestling legend Hulk Hogan. And police say there's really no mystery around what happened. After a long review, investigators say Hogan died of natural causes, no signs of foul play. Family members told authorities he'd been dealing with lots of big health issues like heart disease and other big medical problems. And Hogan, who, as most people know, his real name was Terry Bollea.
2: Yeah, Hulk
1: Hogan. He died at 71 years old.
2: His son, Nick Hogan.
1: Nick Hogan. Well, it's been a minute since we've had a Nick Reiner update, you guys. And, you know, he's
2: Nick
1: the one who
2: Reiner.
1: allegedly killed his parents, Rob and Michelle Reiner.
2: Big allegedly.
1: Brutal murder. Well, he's now in a separate fight over money from the trust that his parents set up for him years ago. So, as we know, Nick Reiner pleaded not guilty to charges that he killed his parents, but he wants the trust because he said it was supposed to pay him when he hit certain ages. But now the trustee is refusing to give him the money, you guys. That's not fair. Nice. Oh, my God.
2: See, here's the thing. You can set up a trust pretty much however you want. Mm-hmm. Like, you can
1: with
2: set
1: all
2: it
1: kinds
2: up.
1: Of or, caveats.
2: All right, I want my kids to be taken care of. However,
4: if they murder me.
1: Yeah.
2: However, if they are on drugs or they have an alcohol problem, I'm not going to fund their addiction.
1: Right.
2: So if that's the case, then they wouldn't get anything from it. You can stipulate a lot of things, right? And some of that stuff, people take this stuff to court and everything else. You could put it in there, though, like, hey, if one of these kids is ever accused of murdering me.
1: Yeah.
2: They can't use my trust that I've set up for them to defend themselves from the murder charge where they killed me, see?
1: And that's exactly what it is. Like they need the funds for the legal defense.
2: What do they call it? That's a chutzpah.
1: That is some chutzpah. That's a moxie.
2: That is some nerve.
3: I wonder if that clause has ever existed in humankind.
1: No, sure. The thing is, though, I have no idea about them specifically, but Rob Reiner's son was very unstable for a very long time. I wouldn't be surprised if they had something in there.
2: Well,
3: I would be.
2: I mean, like, but just in general.
1: Yeah.
2: You know,
1: not a bad idea.
3: In the event my kid murders me, I kind of doubt that's ever been written down.
4: Oh,
1: I don't know.
4: There has to be.
2: Well, think about like young trophy wives who, hook up like, I'm talking like old balls dudes.
1: Yeah. Like step on their breathing tube.
2: What was the blonde chick?
1: Anna Nicole Smith.
2: Smith. Remember that guy? Oh, That guy looked like a human testy satchel.
1: They looked like they dug him up to have him get married.
2: Oh, exactly right. Now, if that guy wrote it in there like, hey, look, if she's ever accused of murder, because who would have thought? She's just with you for the money.
1: They're in love.
2: Right, yeah. Like, you write something in there like that, it makes a little sense.
1: Yeah,
3: I'd love to see it.
1: Well, Nick Reiner's
2: not going to kill me just to get to the money.
1: Yeah, exactly. Nick Reiner's scheduled to be back in court for a pretrial hearing in September. And finally, a guy in Florida tried to pay for his McDonald's order with a bag of cocaine.
2: Nice.
1: Yeah, the cops were called and the dude was arrested. And it seems like a very one-sided trade because according to the police report, the coke was worth around $200. So the cashier should have definitely taken this deal because all the guy got was a 20-piece nugget, fries, and a drink.
2: Yeah.
1: That's worth way less than $200. That's like $12.
5: Take it.
1: Yeah, what the hell?
2: Yeah, and people are accepting all kinds of alternate forms of payment now.
1: Why does he got to be a narc?
2: You can do everything from like payment plans on...
4: Yeah.
1: Yeah.
2: $4 items.
1: Layaway.
2: Sure. A firm.
1: Yeah.
2: Yeah, something like a firm.
3: 50 cents a week for 4 months.
2: Yeah, you can pay with Bitcoin, which, by the way, Bitcoin's just getting destroyed right now.
4: Oh, really?
2: Uh-oh. Oh, dude.
1: Why? Like, what happened?
2: The latest thing now is because...
4: It was up for a second.
2: Now Bitcoin's in some trouble right now.
4: It's down again, yeah.
2: Yeah.
1: But, yeah, like, well, did one thing shake up that,
2: you know,
1: I didn't see?
2: AI, all the investment stuff in AI has really taken a hit on Bitcoin. I think also because they were talking about, like, the, you know, the Bitcoin value is in, like, how much, you know, whatever, how difficult the power is to create whatever it is, Greg, the blockchain.
1: Yeah, sure. Greg, you explained
2: who knows?
1: It to us.
2: Yeah, but as we make these huge advances, whatever, it makes that less valuable.
1: Sure.
2: Because it's not as difficult to achieve. The mining isn't as difficult to achieve. From the little I understand, Greg.
4: Well, they say that.
3: Yeah, that's more than I understand.
2: Yeah.
4: I mean, the theory is that once we have this quantum computer thing where it's like just everywhere, then Bitcoin will go to zero because they could just like process it immediately.
1: So cash out now, nerds and bros. Well, that's what's going on, Woody.
2: All right. Thank you very much, Gina Grad.
1: You got it.
2: Quick break. More Woody Show next.
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3: Hey.
2: It's Woody. 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
3: Yep.
2: Menace.
4: Yep.
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1: Hi.
2: Phone's open, 877-44-WOODY. Text us over to 22987. And now that we're headed into the summer months and the NHL Stanley Cup Final is winding down, it's time to start thinking about the next Pete's season.
3: Yeah.
2: It's going to be a busy weekend for not only the Pete's, but all the other teams around the OHL, because the draft is taking place this weekend. And for the first time in 26 years, it's going to be an in-person draft.
3: Whoa.
2: Which is weird to think.
3: Yeah.
2: Round one taking place Friday. Subsequent rounds are on Saturday. We're chatting with the Peets before the draft. So if you want to find out about the new crop of players, you can check out our website, as you can for most things. 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
2: And let's check in on the After Hours voicemails, shall we?
3: Yes.
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4: Yeah.
2: Whatever their
4: angle is.
2: Yeah, their story, whatever the topic, or, yeah, their angle on something, or just share something they found. And that's what you can do with the After Hours voicemail. Leave it there. 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
5: I guess this is like a dual drunk out voicemail / topic voicemail. And, you know, I'm going to back up Sammy here on the Easter present.
2: We were talking about this is like one of many privileges that Sammy had growing up. She was a very privileged child. Grew up in a privileged household.
3: And was shocked that we all didn't get Easter presents.
2: Yeah, doesn't seem like there were many rules. Like,
6: I had rules, but there wasn't many.
2: Not many. But we were talking about how everything seems to be a gift-giving holiday.
6: Yeah.
2: It's
6: Arbor Day.
3: It's Flag Day.
2: Yeah, when you were
3: Xbox.
2: When you were a kid, it was like birthday, Christmas. You get something for Valentine's Day. Your parents give you something for Easter. It's not even just a... hide the basket full of candy and the eggs filled with different stuff.
6: Like actual gifts.
2: Now kids are getting like actual gifts on Easter, which the whole thing for Easter is all about sacrifice. I mean, that's the whole like kind of point and meaning behind. Like they used to say, you're not supposed to say Happy Memorial Day. Mm-hmm. Like it doesn't make any sense.
6: Right.
2: It doesn't make any sense. But yeah, Sammy was saying how they got gifts on Easter and this person's backing her.
5: And you know, I'm going to back up Sammy here on the Easter present. My mom always got me an Easter basket, and I always had, like, a bathing suit, and she still gets my son, her grandkids, all of her grandkids, bathing suits, goggles, sandals, and she gets them all, and then she puts them in a basket, and that's her Easter basket, and it's, I don't know, my mom always did that. She also got me a Valentine's Day gift.
6: Aww.
5: It was always like a Starbucks cup. Sammy said she graduated in 05, 06. I graduated in 2010. So I get it. Maybe it's a regional thing. Maybe it's a white mom thing. I don't know, but maybe it's a mom that likes to shop. Woody, I'm so surprised that your wife doesn't do these kinds of baskets. And I think she does. And I think you are not being honest about it. I think your wife has gotten your kids bathing suit Easter baskets for many years, and you're a liar. So, that's okay. And you know what? Kudos to Jen. Get your kids those baskets, bitch. You make money and buy that shit. So,
2: oh my God,
5: Sammy, your family sounds like fun. And, love you all.
2: All right.
6: Yeah, bitch.
3: Yeah, she's been doing it for years. You're just unaware.
7: Yeah, on the
3: secretly,
7: DL.
6: Second you go to work.
3: Like, yeah.
2: I'm lying about it.
6: This is
2: where I've decided to just like blatantly lie and make stuff up.
6: This is the line of the sand.
2: Yeah, right. Yeah.
7: Like we got Easter baskets, but they just had candy in them. They didn't have
6: there wasn't
7: gifts
6: even at least like little stuffed animals or like bubbles or, you know, just anything.
2: No.
6: Toys, little mini toys or something.
2: There would be candy. Like the chocolate bunny.
3: Yep. Mm-hmm. Chocolate bunny.
2: Yeah, some peeps.
3: Or those little chocolate eggs.
2: Yeah, that's it.
6: Reese's no peanut butter babies?
2: Cups. They're always like...
6: No boo-boos?
7: No.
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20: 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That's where Jordan is standing by to tell us what's happening today in Peterborough.
21: City Council has backed a proposal to rename the newly renovated bowl at Knights of Columbus Park after lacrosse legend Bobby Allen. The motion recognizes Allen's remarkable contributions to the sport. Meantime, councillors have endorsed a zoning bylaw amendment to permit a four-story building with 16 residential units at the corner of Medical Drive and Alexander Court. A 36-year-old Peterborough man is facing charges after a break-in in the North End. Police say officers were called to the home in the Cumberland Avenue and Water Street area around 9 a.m. on Monday. The Millbrook Fair is going to return tomorrow, celebrating 175 years, and it will feature a flyby by the Snowbirds. Past fair ambassador and junior fair director, Cheyenne Post.
22: And so they did let us know that it is a temporary grounding for them until 2030 to replace planes and necessary equipment.
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I mean, it could be zero. Freak 90.5.

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3: Which is helpful because most of the time, Menace is in the kitchen.
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0: Question on the text.
3: Says, I want to hear from you guys your opinion. How do you guys feel about an adult mentioning it's their birthday on the day of?
4: Love it.
6: I mean, to go out of your way to say, it's my birthday, it's a little childish.
7: It's a little thirsty.
6: Like, why would you go out of your way to say it's your birthday? Because you want...
3: You want
6: accolades.
3: Yeah. You're looking for attention.
6: I also think, and Woody, you've never had a Facebook page. I think it's thirsty the night of your birthday when you go on Facebook and say, thank you for all the birthday wishes, everybody. That's your way of saying, oh, if you forgot, do it
7: now.
6: Now's
7: the time. Yeah. You can still get it in before the birthday.
3: Last call on my birthday.
6: Totally. Thanks for all the birthday wishes.
4: It's so funny you brought that up, Greg, because I was going to ask if that was okay.
6: I think it's like so desperate.
4: I mean, but how do you acknowledge? Because some people, they'll just like, because you don't have Facebook, what do you, you'll have like a whole row of messages
7: on
4: your page.
3: Aren't you able to like?
6: Yeah, you just click
4: yeah,
6: like.
4: You can like.
3: Like a thumbs up or a heart. I don't know what's on Facebook.
6: Some
3: Instagram, people say, like, you just heart it.
8: A like is not a thank you.
7: I say thank you so much and I copy and paste it over and over and over like 1,000 times.
3: Yeah, you can do that. Or if somebody texts you, just go, oh, hey, thanks. Appreciate that.
7: Yeah.
6: Exactly.
3: And that's it. Yeah. You don't have to make a big post at the end of it.
7: I'm
3: the wrong person to ask about birthdays.
7: Well, I'm the right person, and I still think it's not a great look to tell somebody it's your birthday.
4: I mean, I never say it's my birthday on the actual day.
7: Well, that's
4: I just give you a lead up.
6: Because we know.
7: You're taking care of.
4: I kind of shout it out.
3: I kind of put it in the same, category. That cry for attention, the same way that people, when they go to the doctor, they post their hospital.
7: Pray for me.
6: The POV of the bracelet.
3: You know who just did that? Simone Biles. That's another attention whore drama queen.
4: What happened?
7: Let's see.
6: What did she
7: say? We want to know.
3: Exactly. What happened?
4: Oh, I don't even know anything about the story.
3: Right, but she just posted like this thing with her,
4: hospital bracelet
3: bracelets and stuff like that.
4: I don't like that.
3: She's getting eaten alive in the comments. Like, all right, babe, enough.
7: Oh, really?
3: Enough. It's an attention post.
6: Yeah.
3: Trying to stay relevant, we get it.
7: Okay, this is the ultimate though. She worded it so perfectly in the way that you hate. I'm not one to normally share things like this because I value privacy in today's age.
4: Oh, okay. You posted it.
7: But wait, this is the best. But almost dying wasn't on my bingo card this week.
0: The
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7: Hey. Yeah.
0: And the Century 21 Lakers back on the floor tonight. This time they're on the road. They're facing Brooklyn. They're coming off that loss against Brooklyn last Thursday night. So they're looking to rebound. And they're on the back end of the home and home. So game time tonight is at 8. And just a heads up as well, no home game this week because of graduation ceremonies there at the PMC. So for all the other Lakers notes and stuff, you can hit up our website, ptbotoday.ca. But for right now, that's pretty much all you need to know.
6: Mm-hmm. There you go.
0: Is that Century 21 Lakers are back on the floor tonight. Game time is at 8 p.m. Phones here are open, 877-44-WOODY. 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
1: Wow. Now I feel like an idiot. Asking me all these questions when I'm f***ing hammered is not fair.
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3: You know how you can't believe everything that you see online?
4: What?
5: Almost everything. Yeah.
3: Now, what is true is that the Knicks fans didn't accept the loss very well, and they were all beating the crap out of each other in the streets.
4: That's what you do.
3: Yeah. Seabass on the scene, boots on the ground. We'll be talking to him this hour. He was there for all the chaos.
4: Oh, good.
5: Lucky.
4: Better than us.
3: He'll file his report. He is on assignment here these last couple days. Yeah, so we've got that. Yeah, one of the things you can't believe, though, is every time you see something about whatever's going on, scam or something that, quote, everybody's doing, I think we've all gotten caught by one of those at least at one point.
4: Yep.
3: Was it Jenkum?
5: Well, why does that ring a bell?
3: Jenkum is one where people are basically like putting turds in jars and then huffing.
5: Oh,
4: what?
3: Like fermenting turds in jars. Like you'd like...
5: Like put them under the porch.
3: Yeah, you put like a you would like take a dump into a jar,
5: yeah,
3: and then cover it. And then what people were doing is they were using, you know, fermented turds to try to get high. Not that people won't try anything to get high.
4: Wow.
3: I mean, even Gina's not tried that.
4: No.
3: She's pretty much tried any way to get high.
4: That's right. True, and I've never even heard of this.
3: Yeah, Jenkum?
4: Jenkum.
3: Yeah.
4: Jenkum.
3: Did I have that right? Is that what it is, right?
4: Yeah.
3: Fermented
4: an
3: turds.
4: Inhalant and hallucinogen created by fermenting human waste.
3: Okay, now did people actually do that? I mean, no.
5: Nobody I know.
3: And I'm sure there was some really desperate person.
4: Cheap way to get high.
3: Like some desperate person that tried. But like, were people trying it in numbers? Was it a thing? No.
5: I hope not.
3: Well, one thing that social media has everybody on high alert for is a new scam that takes place at a gas station. And with the price of gas and everything, you could see where people are like, well, wait a minute. I want to make sure that I'm not getting screwed by this. And so here's what people are talking about.
6: There's a brand new scam at the gas pump. You already know about skimmers at the keypad.
4: Mm-hmm.
6: Now they're placing screws where the nozzle goes. Scammers are wedging a small drywall screw into the nozzle holder at the pump. You pay, you fill up, you hang up the nozzle, but it never fully resets. The next person or the scammer keeps pumping gas on your card.
3: It's not happening.
5: Yeah.
3: That is not happening. I mean, a bunch of news outlets, they ran with that. A couple of other ones tested the theory themselves, but in every case, the screw didn't do anything.
4: Okay.
3: The gas pump did reset like it was supposed to. And on top of that, I mean, gas station owners, they've seen a lot of different things.
7: Yeah.
3: Now, one thing that people were doing because they weren't really paying attention, and I look for it now every time, is, you know how there's pumps on either side?
4: Yeah.
3: There's a nozzle on either side of the gas pump. Well, people were like crossing the hose over,
5: flipping them around.
3: Yeah, so that way,
5: you put your card in the other person.
3: Correct.
4: Yeah. That's dumb.
3: And then playing stupid, like, oh, what? I didn't know what's going on. Why is this not working? Right. Oh, I don't know.
7: See you later.
2: Oh. Nice job.
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2: Seabass on assignment this week in New York, New York. And Seabass joins us now from his hotel room. He was on the scene as people were in the streets. It's, I mean, it's palpable. I mean, you say it's everywhere, right? I mean, how many people are just...
3: You would think, again, like I said before I left, you'd think they'd act like they've been here before. But no, everyone's pretending like a championship is the most insane, unheard of thing.
2: I mean, it's fun.
3: Kong.
2: It's fun if it's fun if you act the right way. When
4: been a while.
2: It becomes like a basketball version of the Gathering of the Juggalos. That's where...
5: Exactly.
2: Yeah.
4: I mean, where does this not happen?
3: Oh, I talked about this a while ago. Like, I've been in cities, big cities, where championships happens, and things don't necessarily come down to police barricading off the streets in riot gear.
4: But that's lame, dude. You want to go crazy.
3: I agree.
2: Pittsburgh's won a lot of championships between hockey and football.
4: Yeah. You know,
2: and somehow...
4: Like, turn up.
2: Yeah, somehow I don't... Well, they do turn up. They celebrate, but they're not burning the place down. They're not fighting and, you know, carrying on the way that some of these people are.
4: That's not a fun recap.
2: Yeah. Tell me about this guy. You just sent us a picture, the guy with the snake around his neck.
3: Yeah. So he was one of the many people who had animals present amongst these 10,000 or so people. You wouldn't be so, I'll tell you what. You guys, what kind of dogs do you think I saw outside the New York Knicks watch party?
6: Ooh, probably Pomeranians.
2: Yeah. Gina's got
6: a Catone. Yeah, probably many Catones.
3: King Charles Spaniels. Yeah. No, it was a couple pit bulls for short. I'll give the Knicks. Which again, what you want to do with a dog is bring it around thousands of screaming people who are yelling and fighting because
6: they don't get reactive.
3: Dogs love that stuff. Snakes apparently love that stuff. There were no infants. I'll give them credit on that. But of course, there were some toddlers, which is what you do. You want to make memories, even though they'll never remember this. Bring them out into a place where tear gas is being sprayed. Because
4: I did see a robot.
3: Yes, there was a little, like one of those, not a real good robot like Menace is going to get, but one of like the little fun toy ones.
4: Yeah.
3: It had Nick's jersey on and it was kind of like a mascot for one of the food vendor stands.
2: Yeah, I saw that.
4: Hell yeah.
3: So we could talk to this guy with a snake around his neck. I'll go actually to him. He's going to tell us more about the snake that he brought out to the Knicks watch party.
7: This is my good luck charm.
3: That's a snake.
7: Yes.
3: Why is this a good luck python?
7: Because whenever I bring this snake out with me and I'm outside, they don't lose. So I got faith.
3: Is it a friendly snake?
7: Of course it is.
8: It is a friendly snake.
7: Of course it is. Of course it is. It's a friendly snake. You got his TikTok, everything.
3: Oh, what's the snake's TikTok?
7: I don't know, snake got off.
4: What?
2: I'm sure.
3: Easy. I guess we'll give a prize to the first listener who can figure out what this guy is.
6: Is Seabass, just out of curiosity, this isn't the kind of guy who walks around the snake because he wants attention, right?
3: No, he had
6: tattoos and the big chains.
3: Right. Well, it was around his neck as I was talking to him, but he had that thing up on like one arm and was like, yo, let's go next. Let's get people, you know, petting it. Cause what you want to do is just touch a snake. Again, snakes love that.
2: Right, hold on. Let me see if I can get his handle here.
7: Tell me. Of course, it's a friendly snake. You got his TikTok, everything.
3: Oh, what's the snake's TikTok?
7: I don't know, snake got off.
2: What?
3: Artemis snake dot off?
2: Artemis.
7: Artemis snake got off.
6: ArtemisSnake.org.
2: Is the part of it? Like Artemis Good luck.
3: And for folks who are just listening and haven't seen the photos at the Woody Show on Instagram, this guy he reminded me exactly of Tekashi 69 face.
9: A little bit.
3: And I think that's the modern New Yorker. The females are all Cardi B and the males are all Tekashi 69 face.
2: Cool. this is a good look.
3: Yeah, as we're having trouble right now, they kind of talk when you can't understand every other word. But it's really, New York has devolved, and it slowly is going to become another species of, like, mole people or whatever.
9: Now, speaking of the photos, Seabass, you mentioned they were uprooting trees and whatnot. Is that the photo that looks like a dude wearing rubber gloves doing some gardening? What is that about?
3: Yeah, I arrived too late, but they had taken, again, these little, like, 6-8 foot trees, and they were pulling them out of these planters, giant planters.
9: Right.
2: That's what you do.
6: Right.
2: When your team plays.
3: And there were like three guys doing that. I didn't know, what were they trying to make sandcastles?
2: Yeah.
3: They weren't picking up after themselves, that's for darn sure. Because what would happen is a guy would break off a tree, a big tree branch, and then he's about to throw it. And then one guy said, no, don't do that. I was like, wait, what? Sense? No. Break me off a branch first so I can throw it too.
6: God.
2: Oh, well, here's some more from Snake Guy.
3: Yes.
5: What would you give up personally in order for the Knicks to win the championship?
7: I already put $1,000 on it. I put my apartment on it. I have six dogs.
5: Oh, wow, no kidding.
7: I put my dogs on it.
5: They would understand because it's for the Knicks, right?
7: It's for the Knicks. We're in New York City. Born and raised. You feel me?
2: So he would bet his dogs?
6: And his apartment.
9: His apartment.
3: His six dogs that live in his apartment in New York.
9: Wow.
3: Greg, to be fair, the apartments in New York City are like 10,000 square feet.
9: Yeah, they're very large. Lots of storage. Yeah. You don't have to keep stuff in your oven.
6: Yeah, you could park in there.
4: Yeah, huge balcony.
3: Yeah, I didn't ask what kind of dogs he has, but you can, if he's got the snake out.
2: Yeah, we can only,
3: you can
2: only
3: imagine. Yeah, right, yeah. Exactly. Now, at one point while I'm talking to Snake Guy, suddenly, as happens in these crowds, is this giant flash of people started running past us. People get knocked down and stuff. And so we're kind of trying to figure out why that happened.
7: Realistically, if you...
5: Somebody's running. Something happened. Get this way. Oh. There was some kind of stampede.
7: And either somebody got beat up or somebody just started running for no reason.
5: You gotta be ready to move in New York, right?
7: Yeah, you gotta be ready to move.
5: People in LA don't have stampedes like that.
8: No. LA got all their rules and shit.
10: New York is uncomparable to every other place on earth.
8: Hello. And they got all the rules and all of that. But we don't follow that shit. Because we ain't doing that. Our rights matters. We matter.
2: Oh, okay.
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9: Our rights to uproot trees.
2: All right.
3: I got called the N-word twice right there. That's pretty cool.
2: Yeah, sounds good. Well, Seabass is on assignment in New York City, covering, as you can hear, all the shenanigans that was on the streets of New York while the Knicks were trying to win a championship game. And we're going to have some more from his experience out on the streets, talking to Snake Guy. There's some other people that he talked to. And we'll get to those clips coming up next on The Woody Show. Hang on.
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0: Time to check in with the Woody Show News Desk. That's where Jordan is standing by to tell us what's happening today in Peterborough.
24: A Peterborough jury has found 32-year-old Jesse Rowe guilty of second-degree murder and aggravated assault following a three-month trial. The incident occurred back on September 6th of 2023. A 36-year-old Peterborough man is facing charges after an alleged break-in and attempted motorcycle theft at a North End home. And now here's Chris Soares with Playoff Fever, supported by Highland Tree Care, Keeley Security, and Bruiser Automotive and Tire.
25: The Carolina Hurricanes are rolling back into Raleigh with the Stanley Cup Final all knotted up and momentum finally swinging their way after a huge Game 4 win. Jordan Staal continuing his incredible final surge, now scoring in four straight Stanley Cup Finals games, just the third player in the last 40 years to do it. Carolina has won 12 of their last 13 playoff games at home. It's now a best-of-three final for the Cup, and the Hurricanes have two of those remaining potential three games. Game 5 set for tomorrow night in Carolina. I'm Chris Soares, Playoff Fever next at noon.
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0: All right, right back to Seabass on assignment this week in New York City. He is there to cover all the craziness, all the hype around New York Knicks being in the NBA Finals. Now, of course, the fans weren't in the best mood because they lost the game as he's out there.
2: Yeah.
0: Now, this was before the game or during the game, but
3: this clip right here is actually after
0: the game.
3: So I've got some guys who are not happy, but they're going to tell us about what their plans are, as well as their reaction to all of the police activity.
0: Okay.
4: Knicks in five, yo. I believe in it. I have faith in them.
5: Do you feel the police were fair with everybody tonight?
6: No.
4: Hell no. I was there right there, and the police started pushing me out of nowhere. I was like, yo.
7: They pepper sprayed us.
4: Look at 12.
5: You got pepper sprayed. What for?
7: It was pushing us back, man. 12.
5: Now, would you say that it was wrong for some people to throw stuff at the police?
6: I ain't even seen nobody throw nothing.
4: Nah, we didn't even see nothing.
5: Everybody was holding hands and kissing, right?
6: Yeah. That was a respectful crowd, bro. They the biggest gang in New York City, bro. Look at them.
0: Yeah, I didn't see nothing.
5: Uh-huh.
0: What are you talking about?
8: Yeah, we were all chill, and they got aggressive.
3: Yeah, that's to tell you. That's the code of the streets. I didn't see that.
0: What?
3: Yeah.
0: See what?
8: Nah, nothing.
3: Tree branches? Bottom?
0: Yeah, that's,
3: what?
0: Dude, that's your narrative.
2: Yeah.
3: Weird. So I continue with this group about what they would, what they might give up to make this a reality.
0: All right.
5: If you had to give up one thing personally for the Knicks to win the championship, what would it be?
6: I got to pay child support, my whole child support, bro.
0: Wait, my life savings.
9: Wow.
0: My
9: whole child support.
2: And all my child support.
8: Was he receiving child support?
2: That's the question.
3: Well, it's a hypothetical, so we'll find out.
5: Championship, what would it be?
6: I gotta pay child support, my whole child support, bro. I ain't even going
5: to pay child support?
6: Nah, I don't.
0: Oh, okay.
6: Never mind.
5: It's likely in the future, is that what you're saying?
6: Yeah, hell yeah, bro. If I had 10 kids, bro, they not getting bro. It's all going to the Knicks.
4: They getting my next payout.
6: I believe in the Knicks, bro. So the Knicks will give me my money back. You know what I mean?
0: Yeah.
2: Okay, so now I know who the day traders are.
0: Wow.
2: I'm a day trader.
0: Scholars. You think there's a high school diploma among any of them?
3: You know, weird. It was so weird, Woody. It's like walking around these Knicks fans and finding so many fellow Mensa members out there.
0: I know. It was like a big Mensa convention.
2: Yeah, contemporaries.
3: But this is a classic scenario where like the first thing that comes to your mind is I'm going to be missing child support payments. Like that's not in my realm whatsoever.
8: Yeah. And I don't really
3: have
8: them.
3: That's not
8: yet.
3: The world I live in.
0: Yeah. Also, it doesn't work that way. I don't think you're going to be the one getting child support
2: don't
0: payments.
2: Get to
10: give up those payments that I have to make.
0: Yeah, I'm going
2: to
0: give up paying child support.
2: Give it
10: all
2: to
10: my debt.
3: Pro tips. That's how you save money. Don't pay child support.
0: Yeah, right. Then you can just give it to the Knicks.
3: Right. Easy.
0: Yeah. All right. Seabass in New York City with the Knicks fans.
3: And this guy, these two little guys, little fellas, they were sitting down. They're very sad because the Knicks lost, both in Knicks jerseys. And I kind of walked up on an interview with some YouTuber already in progress, as I should say. And this one young man, I don't think he's quite good at trash talking yet, because he's trying to trash talk Victor Wembanyama, the Spurs, star player.
0: Sure.
3: And this is the scenario he invents.
11: Now I got one thing to say. Wembanyama's got to go up my. I'm gonna stick Wembanyama into my and stuff it up and down like I don't even know what.
0: What? All right.
8: Oh.
2: That sounds like a decent Friday night.
12: That'll show him.
0: I'm gonna put him in my butt. Is that what? Huh?
3: Yeah. Except more vulgar words for that. Yeah.
11: No, I got one thing to say. Wembanyama's gotta go up my. I'm gonna stick Wembanyama into my and stuff it up and down like I don't even know what.
0: So what you're saying is he's a good time?
2: Yeah, I think he just made a confession.
8: You want to do sexual things?
11: Yo, ruin my night.
13: Get out of town, baby. Go home. Get your ass out of town.
5: Can I follow up on that real quick? Did you say you wanted to make Wembanyama into some kind of dildo?
11: I wanted Wembanyama to take his head and put it into my
5: like a dildo.
11: I don't know what the you want to call it, bro. I just call it a in my because Wembanyama's a
8: duh.
2: I mean,
8: all right,
2: that was the long way around.
12: Yeah, I'm kidding.
0: Because he's a bitch, he should stick his head in this dude's butt.
2: Yeah.
3: Oh, not even bitch. The D word there.
0: Yeah.
2: D. Okay. I just want to essentially feel him in my mouth. I hate him so much.
8: Yeah. It is Pride Month, celebrate in your own way.
3: Yeah. Now, okay. Complete wild.
0: I'll
3: complete
0: show him.
10: Wild. I'm going to give him oral.
8: Yeah.
10: I'm going to kiss him on the lips.
3: Complete wild turn of events. He's wearing a jersey, so I can see the tattoo on his left shoulder. Again, this guy's maybe 20, about 5'6". Anybody want to guess what that tattoo on this man's left shoulder is?
2: A Bible verse.
10: The NBA logo.
0: I would say, is it a Wembanyama, whatever his name is, tattoo?
2: Wemby.
8: Pokemon?
0: Wemby.
2: Is it lips?
3: Gina is the closest. It is indeed a Star of David.
2: Oh, my God.
0: Okay.
3: Wow. Like, what?
2: No, I was not close.
3: Well, in the religious realm,
2: no, I get
3: obviously.
2: It. That's crazy.
3: So this guy with his dildo fantasies.
2: We don't claim
3: fantasies.
2: Him.
3: No. I don't think anybody claims any of these people out there. So he now notices that my logic, that unraveling his claim, he doesn't like that, and he continues.
11: Because Wembanyama's a...
5: Oh, okay. That makes sense. And then that's disrespectful to him, because then he has to be inside your...
11: Good for him. Let him go in my... Came in my city. Yo, he's got to go in my...
13: He's got to get his ass out of town.
5: But not before he goes in his...
11: No, bro, chillax, bro. Chillax.
13: You're the one who's...
11: Nah, you got your question, bro. Chillax.
8: Yeah,
13: I'm following
8: pause.
13: You.
11: You're following me. You're twisting my words. That's what you're doing.
0: What?
10: Oh, my God.
2: Your word.
0: Menace. Yeah. Did you give him that line?
8: You're twisting my word.
3: See, that's, classic deflection. Like, you're just saying back to me what I said.
0: No, dude, you just said...
11: No, I got one thing to say. Wembanyama's got to go up my...
0: All right, so, there's that.
11: I'm gonna stick Wembanyama into my and stuff it up and down like I don't even know what.
0: All right.
10: Yeah, up and down.
8: Okay.
10: At a steady pace.
3: And he even gave me the opening. He's like, I don't even know what. Oh, no, like a dildo.
10: What? No, we know exactly what.
0: What was misinterpreted?
2: Did he say and stuff me up and down?
10: Yes.
2: Okay.
8: Yeah.
0: No, bro.
5: Not before he goes in his...
11: Bro, chillax, bro. Chillax.
13: Yeah. You're the one who's...
11: Nah, you got your question, bro. Chillax.
13: I'm following you.
11: You're following me. You're twisting my words. That's what you're doing.
8: Nah, dog.
2: You're just holding a mirror up.
10: I said I was going to make him feel real good.
8: Just confirming what he said.
0: Yeah, and I quote,
9: the butt.
0: Yeah. That's what you said.
8: Yeah,
0: that's what you said. Well, Seabass, it sounds like it's been an amazing time.
2: Oh, he totally did.
3: Yeah, you know what? It's the culture. And if I don't hear Empire State of Mind one more time in my life, mm-hmm. because I don't think the locals play it, but the tourists, especially the ones in the little pedicabs or any kind of person who's trying to hustle and grift tourists, it is on 20. I've heard it 105 times since I've been in Midtown.
8: Well, you got to do it for social media.
0: Well, it's like that Sinatra, New York, New York.
3: Yeah.
0: You hear that everywhere you go.
3: Well, here's the thing, Woody. These young heads,
0: young
3: they
0: bucks.
3: Say, they don't, Sinatra is not anywhere related to them. So they know one New York song and it plays on a loop 24/7. It's awful.
8: Yeah. Did you get a slice of pie?
3: Jay-Z's not great on that song. Alicia Keys carries the whole thing.
8: Yeah. Did you get a slice of pie though?
3: A pizza pie? I did, in fact. I got a nice slice of white with the ricotta over here.
13: Oh,
0: nice.
1: 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We'll be right back. I'll see it when I believe it.
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10: Yeah.
0: Reminder that the annual Peterborough Dragon Boat Festival, that's taking place over Little Lake this Saturday.
10: Fun.
0: Thousands of people expected to be on site, not only taking part in the races, but there's also a vendor's village, a family fun zone, a beer garden, a whole bunch more.
10: Hell yeah.
0: You know, with an event this size, though, there's going to be a number of road closures.
10: Mm-hmm.
0: And there's no on-street parking around the festival site. So with the good comes the annoying.
10: Mm-hmm. Right. That makes sense.
0: Yeah, you just might want to check out our website. We have a bunch of info there. You know, if you come back and your car isn't where you left it.
10: And you have a panic attack.
0: Find out all the information along, you know, days. 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It's Freak 90.5. 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
2: Woody, Greg,
3: Boy,
2: Menace. There's Gina.
4: Hi.
2: Phones at 877-44-WOODY. 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Menace would love it if you would find us and follow us.
3: Please do.
2: On social media, look for us there at The Woody Show. Great video. Nice work, Vaughn. When Greg told the story about his favorite trick that the magician did at the Woody Show prom.
4: That was perfect.
5: The video was timed out perfectly.
2: Yeah, because as Greg's telling the story, obviously there were a lot of people that were in the audience, and they were videoing the whole thing on their phone. So you see how it all plays out.
5: Yeah.
2: And you see Greg's, not even just hear Greg's reaction as he's telling the story, but you see his reaction.
5: Yeah, great video.
4: That's awesome.
2: You get more of an appreciation for just how good.
3: I believe that's Vaughn's video that he shot it.
2: Oh, he did?
3: Yeah.
2: Yeah. Well, you just get just how good Jeremiah, the magician that we had at the Woody Show prom, just how good that dude is.
5: Can't state it enough.
2: Yeah.
5: He's mind-blowing.
2: Yeah.
5: And has got to win AGT if he ever gets on.
2: Yeah. Well, check that video out. That's on our Instagram. You can see that. Menace.
3: Yes.
2: Has a game for us, Greg.
5: I'm excited.
3: And I think you're going to love it. Maybe. We'll see. It's a guessing game. Now, we always hear like being healthy is expensive. And there is a grocery store that kind of says, you know, we are really healthy and you should shop here. It's a luxury grocery store. It's expanding throughout the United States and all the celebrities love shopping there. And it's called Erewhon. Mm-hmm. Right. So I acquired.
2: Is it supposed to be healthy?
3: Yeah.
2: That's kind of their thing.
3: Like holistic, yeah.
2: The only thing I've ever heard about Erewhon is that I know they have like $70 smoothies.
4: Yeah.
5: Yeah.
4: $40 strawberries.
2: Yeah. Right, yeah. Things like that.
3: I acquired a bunch of items from Erewhon and we're going to do.
2: Where'd you find all the money?
4: Yeah.
3: I took out a loan. And,
5: I do like the bag.
3: We're going to do Price is Right rules. Now, if you don't go over, you get to keep the item. Everyone's gonna play, and the closest person wins, right? And then, but if you all overbid, I get to keep the item.
4: Okay.
3: So
4: that's fair.
3: And I have a bunch of items here, so I know you're gonna want to win. Now, I'll be fair. I'll say that the prices for this stuff are kind of like all over the place.
2: Yeah.
3: All right. So, I'm gonna select an item here. I'll get the first item.
2: Okay.
3: All and
2: now we all get to guess.
3: Yes.
2: Everybody gets the closest guess.
3: So, Greg, you're pretty good at like keeping track.
5: I'll keep track.
3: Okay, thank you so much.
2: Okay. All right. So the first item. All right.
3: First item
4: up for bid
3: is, and now it's all their own brand stuff. Okay. So Erewhon avocado oil.
2: That's a pretty big bottle too.
4: It's big. Generally, when it's the store brand, it's cheaper, but this might be the exception. Erewhon.
3: So it's 16.9 fluid ounces. Avocado oil. Erewhon brand.
5: Wow.
3: Who wants to go first?
4: I'll go first.
3: Yes.
4: $18.
3: $18. Gina, $18.
2: $70.
3: $70 from Woody.
5: I have no frame of reference. My gut is saying $23.
3: $23.
6: I'm going $38.
3: $38.
4: Ooh.
3: Sammy?
6: Morgan's very close, I know, to what I was going to say, so I'm going to get caught in the middle. I'll just say $39.
2: Morgan, what was your guess again? I'm sorry.
5: $38.
2: $38, and then Gina?
4: $18.
3: $18.
4: Way low.
3: All right. The price, $35.
2: $35!
3: Yes!
2: So Greg would be closest without going over at 23.
3: Oh, yeah! And I knew.
4: The high smoke
3: that would
4: point.
3: Be an item that Greg would love.
4: Oh, I'm
5: would
4: so jealous.
5: Love this.
2: Yeah.
4: I was truly thinking of like expensive olive oils I've seen. Yeah. I did not see it more than $20.
3: Okay.
5: Wow.
6: I was going to say $35.
2: Well, knowing what they charge for the strawberry and stuff like that, I'm like, this got to be something like...
4: One strawberry, $40.
2: That's a lot of money for oil, but that's why I went like 70.
5: Yeah.
3: Next up.
2: Okay.
3: An Erewhon candle.
6: Ooh,
3: it is
6: okay.
3: Moss Dark Musk.
6: Oh, I want to smell it.
3: And, you know, it's one of those basic candles that look like they're in like a coffee cup.
5: Those are nice. Yeah.
6: I really want to smell that.
3: Smells pretty good.
6: I bet it smells manly, mossy, and musky.
2: Yeah, pass it around.
3: All right, here.
6: Okay. This is tough because candles can get really expensive.
4: Candles have a wide swing.
5: Yeah.
2: I don't even know how much. I have no idea. Like, yeah, even candles, other places.
6: Girly.
5: They're
3: all over the place.
5: Somewhat recently, and I thought, what have I done?
6: Yeah. A lot.
2: That doesn't smell bad.
5: It was that expensive.
3: All right. So, first guess, Sammy.
6: I didn't get to smell it yet.
3: Oh.
6: That
5: would be the
6: difference.
5: Price. Yeah. It's going to be a wide swath.
4: It smells like $12.
2: It's very macho.
6: It's very
2: macho.
5: It's nice. Yeah. It's clean, masculine.
2: Yeah.
6: 30.
3: Okay.
2: 30 bucks.
3: 30 for Sammy. Greg.
5: 93.
2: Whoa. Wow.
6: 65.
3: 42.
2: $50.
3: $50.
5: What was yours?
2: 50.
3: 50.
5: Okay.
2: All right. For the Erewhon candle, how much?
3: $60.
5: Wow. Wow.
3: Congratulations, Woody.
5: Woody, yeah.
6: Oh, really?
2: Wow.
6: Yeah.
5: Wow.
2: Yeah.
3: Damn.
2: Nice.
6: Oh,
3: really
6: man.
3: Want
6: that game. I really want to win something.
2: Smell like a bathhouse.
4: I love this game. Can we play it every week?
3: Yeah. All right. Next
6: Ooh,
3: one.
6: What's that?
3: This is Erewhon Air Detox Spray.
6: Oh.
3: 2 fluid ounces.
5: Like, what is it? After you poop?
3: I guess to detox the air.
2: Like poopery?
6: Can I smell that too?
3: Poopery is you spray in the toilet. This is
6: an air spray.
2: What does it say on the bottle?
5: It literally says air detox spray.
2: It's just so
3: detox
6: water,
3: the air,
6: smelly water.
4: It's a bad 100%
5: organic.
2: No directions on it.
5: Essential oil to refresh and purify and detoxify your surroundings.
6: Purify your room.
3: Okay.
4: After you save.
5: Oh, that smells good.
3: We need that for this room. All right. So, first guess.
6: That smells good.
3: Morgan.
4: $17.
3: $17. Sammy, detox spray.
6: $30.
3: $30.
6: I say, go ahead. $43.
3: $43.
5: Ooh. I will say $22.
2: Put me down for $25.
3: $25.
6: Come on.
3: Here we go. $34.
2: $34.
5: What do we think? So that would be Sammy?
3: Sammy.
6: Yes. Heck yes. Rip. I need it the most.
3: Yeah, for all your pooping.
5: Yeah, because you're pooping nonstop.
3: Yeah. Wow. What do we got here?
6: Come on, Morgan. We got to win something.
4: I smell it now. It smells nice.
3: All right.
2: Wait. Oh, is that spray?
5: I did it way up in the corner.
2: Like I don't like that at all.
5: Okay. Yeah, now, it, yeah, now that it's in the air,
2: it's too.
5: I don't feel detoxed.
3: Erewhon local raw honey.
6: Oh boy!
4: Ooh, okay,
2: dude, honey
3: 12
6: very
3: ounces.
6: Expensive.
5: You need a more second mortgage.
2: I never realized how expensive honey was. Yeah. My wife had me pick some up. I got the stuff that's in the plastic bear.
5: Yep.
2: Yeah, and I'm like, good God.
5: Yeah, I know.
6: It's pricey.
4: Oh, if you get it from New Zealand, it's really
6: or like the farmers.
2: I got it from the regular ass grocery store, not this fancy one.
3: Me first
2: on the honey.
4: Is it from the U.S.?
6: Local, it says.
3: Local, yeah.
2: $40.
3: $40. All right, Greg?
5: $31.
4: What kind of honey is it?
6: Is it Manuka?
4: Yeah. Well, that's the New Zealand.
2: Local raw honey.
6: Oh, yeah.
2: Really?
3: Orange blossom.
6: Orange blossom.
2: I thought it was just honey.
6: I'm going to say 27.
3: Sammy?
6: 55.
3: Morgan, did you guess?
4: Not yet. I'm saying 38.
5: 38.
3: All right.
2: All right. Actual price. Erewhon price of the honey.
3: $12.
6: What?
5: We all overbid. Menace keeps it.
3: Thank you.
6: Lucky.
2: All of us overbid on that one.
3: Oh. All right. How about this? Erewhon bar of soap.
6: Ooh. Okay.
2: Erewhon.
3: Cedar wood.
4: Okay.
2: Nice. Ooh, let me smell that.
3: Cedar wood.
6: Pass it around.
2: I know. I like sandalwood.
6: Yeah. Okay. Cedar is like cedar.
3: Cedar
6: like,
3: wood.
2: Yeah.
6: Like wood chips.
2: Not bad.
3: Bar of soap. I didn't catch how many ounces that is, but
2: it's pretty hefty.
5: It's like regular sized bar.
6: Yeah.
2: What does it say?
6: Ounces?
2: Yeah.
6: Six ounces.
2: Six. Okay.
3: All right.
6: God, I just had to pull it away to see it. Oh,
2: I went first on the other one. Bar of soap. Yeah, how much does soap cost? I go to Costco. I get like the Irish Spring.
6: You want to know what's in it?
5: Exactly.
2: No.
5: It won't affect our
2: bill. How's that going to help me out?
6: Fancy stuff.
2: A bar of soap, $10.
3: $10.
6: Yeah, I'm going to say $9.
2: $9.
5: $8.
3: All right, Morgan?
6: 11.
3: 11.
6: Sammy?
2: 18.
3: 18.
2: All right.
3: The price of the bar of soap,
6: $24. Oh, get the F out of here.
2: Sammy, you won soap.
5: Sammy, $24
6: for one? Get the F out of here.
5: What does it do?
2: For one bar of soap? Oh, she's going right to the mouth.
5: Full mouth.
6: Oh, yeah. Mm.
1: I know what that is. I like it. The Woody Show.
0: We'll return.
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5: Yep.
0: Menace.
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0: Phones open, 877-44-WOODY. Text us over to 22987. And now that we're headed into the summer months and the NHL Stanley Cup Final is winding down, it's time to start thinking about the next Pete's season.
5: Yeah.
0: It's going to be a busy weekend for not only the Pete's, but all the other teams around the OHL, because the draft is taking place this weekend. And for the first time in 26 years, it's going to be an in-person draft.
5: Whoa.
0: Which is weird to think.
5: Yeah.
0: Round one taking place Friday. Subsequent rounds are on Saturday. We're chatting with the Pete's before the draft. So if you want to find out about the new crop of players, you can check out our website, as you can for most things. Just go to ptbotoday.ca. 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
2: I just found out this morning that somebody on this show, and this is not a joke, somebody on this show, quote, almost died. And I say quote because I don't have all the details yet. All I know is that it was very serious.
3: Okay.
2: It was very serious. And it happened somewhat recently. Didn't hear a word about it. Now, the other thing that's pretty interesting is that this person almost died, and it's the fault of somebody on this show.
4: At the hands of another?
3: Oh my God.
2: At the hands of another.
3: I'm worried.
2: All right. Well, first, we're going to find out who is responsible for somebody on this show almost dying. Gina Grad?
3: Yeah.
2: It is not you.
3: Thank God.
2: Greg's another story, though.
3: Yeah. Oh, no.
4: Yeah. I wouldn't be all that shocked.
2: Who is responsible for almost killing a member of this show? Is it Sammy?
3: Is it?
2: Maybe.
3: Oh.
2: Morgan, you are not responsible for almost dying.
4: For a near death.
2: Yeah.
5: Yeah, you'd think you'd be number one.
3: Public enemy number one over there.
2: Spoiler alert, I am not responsible. Menace.
5: Yes.
2: We'll come back to you. Sammy.
3: Yeah, I don't know.
2: Gregory.
4: Yeah.
2: You are not responsible.
4: Okay, good.
3: Relief.
4: My memory's so bad, it could have been. Sammy drove me to a Woody Show event once and almost killed me. Thanks a lot, Sammy.
2: Well, it's either Sammy or Menace who is responsible for damn near killing somebody on this show. Sammy.
3: Yes.
2: Sleep well. It is not you. It is Menace. Who is responsible? And any guesses as to who?
3: Oh, we all know.
2: He almost killed.
3: It's
2: what do you mean? We all know. Like,
3: it's
2: well,
3: gotta it's got to be his boyfriend.
4: Yeah, it's Tyler.
2: It's not dumbass Tyler.
3: What? No.
4: Okay, so my guess is that Menace. Here's my guess. He was in his car on his phone and almost hit somebody in the garage.
2: No.
5: No.
2: The person he almost killed.
4: Do you know Menace?
2: Well, the person that Menace almost killed. Please come into the studio.
3: Oh,
2: no, nobody turn around.
4: Okay.
3: Oh, yeah.
2: Okay,
3: come on.
2: Cheating.
3: Sorry.
2: Don't cheat.
5: Noobs.
3: Somebody's going to be walking in here.
2: Well, the person who Menace almost killed, please come into the studio.
5: And I just want to let you know, I just became aware of this as well.
6: Okay.
3: Yes. So you didn't need to try to kill somebody.
6: Yeah. Makes it better.
5: And I was told.
4: Whoever it is walks very, very slow.
6: Oh, now we know who it is.
2: Who is it?
6: Goddamn turtle.
3: That's
6: he's the slowest walker.
3: If they're not here yet, we all know
2: Menji.
3: Who it is.
2: Yeah, Menji.
3: Yeah, it's gotta be Menji. It's taking forever.
6: Hours later.
4: Menji, we are legit worried about your health because you move so slowly, and that's a sign of bad health.
7: I was working back there.
6: Well, at least you're alive.
4: In general.
5: How do you want to set this up? Because
3: what happened?
5: I found out through his girlfriend that I almost killed him. And I'm like, why wouldn't he say this? Because this went down in October of last year.
3: Wait, what?
6: I have an idea.
7: So this was for the birthday month. And it was when you brought, you got us all of this Smashing Pumpkins drink from Erewhon.
5: Yeah.
2: Speaking of Erewhon.
7: Yes.
5: And I was like, yeah, let's try this, you know, Smashing Pumpkins.
7: Yeah.
3: Really nice of you.
7: Everyone fast got forward. One, and I start drinking some. I start feeling weird. And then I start to recognize a flavor in the smoothie. Almond.
3: Oh, no.
7: I am allergic to almond.
6: Yeah.
5: Almond milk was in the smoothie.
3: Oh, no. What happens?
7: So, you know, I start feeling, it almost feels like I'm starting to get high. I'm starting to, like, I get lightheaded. Nice. I start, like, getting all drooly. And
8: thank you, man.
7: Nice. But I didn't say anything because I felt bad.
8: Why you feel bad?
7: I felt bad about that because you spent like all this money on like getting us all smoothies and I already began drinking it.
3: What's your life worth, Menji?
2: What did his girlfriend say to you? Did she confronted you or like what happened?
5: To be honest, you know, I was kind of buzzed. I forgot how it came up. But
2: oh, by the way, you almost killed Menji.
5: Yeah, somehow
3: let's
5: some
3: all
5: way.
3: Say a fun
5: and
3: fact.
5: Then Tyler's like, oh yeah, totally. I'm like, why didn't anybody tell me? We bring in food items like all the time. Like you should be made aware of
3: any allergies.
2: Did you end up at the hospital or?
7: No.
6: So you didn't almost die then?
5: That's what I was told. He almost died.
2: I was told because Menace told me he almost died.
6: You just got sick.
5: Was that not said?
3: Jeez, that was
7: I don't remember.
5: Now okay, he doesn't remember either. Okay. Tyler will say.
6: So what happened? Did you have an EpiPen or something with you?
5: Yeah.
7: No, I didn't drink enough of it. So
2: die, Menace.
3: Well, no, this it is does what they say told me. It can range from mild tingling to life-threatening anaphylaxis.
2: Okay,
3: did your throat start closing up?
7: No.
5: See, Tyler, you were there during the conversation. You don't have to lie on my behalf, but did they not say he almost died?
4: I believe so because I was also really buzzed, but I think I chimed in on this conversation
5: I hate
4: as well.
5: All of you.
3: Wait, did your did your face swell up?
7: No, I didn't look at myself in the mirror. I recognized the flavor and I started to feel the lightheadedness.
2: He recognized almond flavor.
6: And
4: kind of drooled and felt high.
5: Wow.
3: But when
5: died.
3: But someone brings in a drink from a fancy grocery store.
6: Yeah, this is anti-climactic.
5: I did too.
4: Me too.
5: Me too.
4: We're all victims here.
5: Oh, I tasted almond milk. Cool.
7: You know what? I'm sorry.
6: It would have been cooler if we hit someone with a car.
7: Okay, does someone have almond milk? I'll start drinking it right now.
3: It's so funny because none of this is Menji's fault. He didn't tell anyone and he didn't bring this up. And he's still catching strays.
7: I felt bad about it because...
2: we felt bad about it. Like, Mess came into the office. He goes, dude. Tyler, you were in the office. He kicked Tyler out.
4: Because I was wondering what that was for.
5: Because I felt bad. Because I thought it was serious.
2: He's like,
5: you made
2: it
5: out to be serious.
2: Almost killed Menji.
5: Almost killed Menji. What? And he didn't even tell me.
3: If you chugged it would have been serious.
2: He goes, no, dude, he almost died.
4: Like, yeah. I go, what happened? Menace's car, I would not be surprised.
2: He's like, no, one of the things I brought in, like, he's severely allergic to, and he almost died. That's how I was told.
5: Exactly what you're saying. That's how it was sold to me.
4: Yeah.
3: By Menji's gal?
5: By Menji.
2: Why are you calling her a drama queen?
5: And Menji. And Menji.
2: That's not cool.
5: And Tyler's dumbass idiot.
2: Whoa! Okay. Tyler. Wait, Tyler.
4: I didn't do nothing.
2: Tyler just had your back.
5: No, he didn't.
2: Yes, he just
4: also chimed in.
5: He also chimed in. He goes, oh yeah, you almost killed Menji.
2: He just backed up
4: your
2: story.
4: He's allergic to almonds, and if he drinks enough, he could go to the hospital. So yeah, in a way, you almost killed him.
6: Not really, though.
5: Yeah, not really.
2: Okay.
3: So I'm allergic to getting hit by cars.
5: I had three people telling me to my face that I almost killed this guy.
2: So, Tyler, keep that in mind. Next time Menace wants you to lie for him.
4: Dude, I'm just standing here, mind my own business. And he's like, what do you say F me for, man? Like, what's going on back here?
5: Because either that was said or it wasn't. Was it said or not?
4: It was said. Yeah, okay. I said that. It was said.
9: I do think weird things come out of your girlfriend's mouth. She said something to me the other night that I thought,
7: okay, what happened here? What happened?
9: And Menji was there and Tyler was there.
5: Okay.
9: So I walk out of the restroom and I run into Menji, his girlfriend, and Tyler. And your girlfriend says to me, wait, you just went to the bathroom by yourself? And I said, that's how I prefer to go to the bathroom. And she said, but you could have gotten raped. I'm like, huh?
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4: Oh!
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21: 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That's where Jordan is standing by to tell us what's happening today in Peterborough.
22: The verdict is in, and it's guilty. Jesse Rowe, who was charged in connection with murder and aggravated assault in 2023, has been found guilty. The three-month trial wrapped up on Monday. A renovated feature at Knights of Columbus Park could soon be named in honor of one of Peterborough's greatest lacrosse figures. City Council endorsed a motion to rename the park's new bowl the Bobby Allen Park. The Millbrook Fair is celebrating 175 years this year. Past fair ambassador and junior fair director Cheyenne Post says its history is reflected in its original logo.
23: Our logo, actually, our 175th logo, was designed by the same person that designed the original Pig and Clown logo.
22: 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And Carolina beat Vegas 5-3 to even up the Stanley Cup final at 2. That's what's up, Peterborough. 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
0: I've got a story that Greg will love.
2: Excellent. Oh.
0: I've got a story that Greg will hate.
2: Not
3: oh,
2: excellent.
3: No.
0: Love or hate?
2: Okay.
0: Love or hate?
2: Let's go. Well, let's start with hate.
0: Hate.
2: Yeah.
0: All right. This is from Australia.
2: How's the vibe?
0: Authorities seized more than 100,000 live exotic cockroaches from a cockroach breeder.
3: That's a thing?
0: I didn't realize that was a thing. I didn't realize there were people that were breeding.
3: We don't need
2: live. They should be in prison.
3: Yeah.
0: It's the largest ever bust of illegal exotic invertebrates in the country's history. The haul, valued at roughly... How much?
2: How many cockroaches? Did it say?
0: Over, they seized more than 100,000 live exotic cockroaches.
3: Oh, Christ.
0: Mostly Madagascar hissing cockroaches.
2: Oh, I hate those.
0: And Dubia cockroaches.
2: Oh, God.
3: The Madagascar ones are like the size of your hand.
2: Yeah, we've had them in this studio
3: oh,
2: before.
3: Oh, God.
0: Well, here, $142,000. Like, what?
4: Makes sense. So I guess a dollar a cockroach?
0: But who pays for that?
4: Oh, I went to a reptile convention, remember?
2: Yeah, they were selling those.
4: That place was packed, and people were buying them like crazy.
5: They loved them.
4: Yeah.
0: Yeah, so here we go.
4: I was petting them and everything.
0: I'm looking in the article. It's an AP wrote an article about it. Officials believe breeders were likely selling the insects as a cost-effective food source for reptile pets. There you go. Since their large size means fewer are needed per feeding.
3: Okay.
2: Oh, yeah. My old roommate had a pet tarantula that he kept in a glass box. And when we would catch, when he would catch cockroaches in our apartment, he'd throw them into the spider thing and it would eat it. Disgusting. Ugh. And this was in my home.
3: They got to eat.
6: I'm going to say,
7: I will rule you.
5: Noise.
6: And
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2: Sweet. Yeah.
0: Wrapping up, getting the hell out of here. 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
3: Mm-hmm. Do it.
1: All right, Gregory.
4: Yeah.
1: Parting words of wisdom, please.
4: Yeah, when you give money to homeless people, they probably spend it on alcohol, and that's money you could spend on your alcohol.
1: That's right.
3: That's a good point.
1: Although I do appreciate when you see you know, someone who's asking for money, and they tell you legitimately what they want it for.
3: Straight up for drugs.
1: It's like a full disclosure panhandling.
4: Yeah, they have a sign. Yeah. Not going to lie, it's for beer.
1: Right.
4: Yeah.
1: Yeah, they're not lying about some story or something. Yeah.
4: Like,
1: that
4: hey,
1: person I'm more apt to give money to.
4: Hey, have a beer on me.
1: And it's what was the guy when we lived in San Francisco? There was a guy that hold a sign up and says, "Bet you can't hit me with a quarter."
2: Yeah,
4: that's a good one.
2: That was
1: people
2: solid.
1: Throw money at him all the time.
3: Funny.
1: Pretty good. People like a challenge.
3: Uh-huh. Yeah.
1: All right. Thank you very much, Gregory.
4: Cheerwood.
1: Thank you so much for giving The Woody Show some of your valuable time this morning. You know, we love and appreciate you for that. The rest of you guys can suck it. Catch you back here on Thursday. Have a great day. SMD double M.
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You could be sitting in the drive-thru at this very moment, staring at the menu board, thinking, boy, I've got a great idea for a product that this place could use. And that idea could be turned into $10,000. 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

0: I'm sure it's something you've already dreamed up in your head before. 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How about coming up with your own donut creation? Tim Horton's Battle of the Donuts is back for your chance to win the contest. It is $10,000 just for coming up with your own unique donut idea, if it is chosen the winner. So this is all in celebration of National Donut Day from now until June 18th, which I believe is next Thursday. If you head to timshop.ca/battleofthedonuts, you can present your donut idea. It's going to be judged based on the following. Creativity, is it a unique donut? Popularity, is it likely to be a crowd pleaser? And feasibility, can the idea reasonably be turned into a Tim Hortons donut? And if you've got some thoughts on what you think would make a great donut, a unique donut, one that we don't see very often, if ever at all, 705-874-9050. What do you got?
1: So I was thinking like a Boston cream, except in the center it has lime filling and then lime icing and then pistachios crumbled on top. It will also be pretty in the showcase because it's nice and colorful.

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1: City Council has backed a proposal to rename the newly renovated bowl at Knights of Columbus Park after lacrosse legend Bobby Allen. The motion recognizes Allen's remarkable contributions to the sport. Meantime, councillors have endorsed a zoning bylaw amendment to permit a four-story building with 16 residential units at the corner of Medical Drive and Alexander Court. A 36-year-old Peterborough man is facing charges after a break-in in the North End. Police say officers were called to the home in the Cumberland Avenue and Water Street area around 9 a.m. on Monday. The Millbrook Fair is going to return tomorrow, celebrating 175 years, and it will feature a flyby by the Snowbirds. Past fair ambassador and junior fair director, Cheyenne Post.
2: And so they did let us know that it is a temporary grounding for them until 2030 to replace planes and necessary equipment.
1: 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I'm Jordan on Freak 90.5 and everywhere on the iHeartRadio app.
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14: Reluctantly crouched at the starting line. Engines pumping and thumping in time. The green light flashes, the flags go up. Churning

should be aware there's going to be some closures, some road closures due to the festival going on, including Crescent Street and some of the surrounding roads between 7 a.m. and 6 p.m. You can learn more at ptbotoday.ca.

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And this is how it works. You listen, you hear a song you love, and you tell a friend. Listen, discover, share. Look at that. Here's one now. 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

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Reed with you on this Wednesday morning. Hopefully going well for you. Maybe better than this former Air Canada captain, pilot. He worked 27 years with the airline before he retired last year. He's now facing fraud charges after allegedly flying 900 flights over a 16-year span using a forged pilot license. He forged the credentials, didn't actually have a pilot license, and I thought to myself, you see, that's why I got into radio in the first place. No skill testing required. In fact, no real skill needed for this gig.

There, the Darcys and Washed Away on Freak 90.5. It is Reed, and it feels like we've been talking about this for probably the better part of a year, but it's almost go time when it comes to the FIFA World Cup as Team Canada getting set to play their first game on Friday, and we now know who will be singing the Canadian national anthem at the game. I'll tell you who that is coming up in 10 minutes on Freak 90.5.

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Finally, enough with all this FIFA World Cup talk. Let's get to the actual games. Freak 90.5 Alternative Rewind. It is Reed. I'm not a huge footy. Even saying the word footy coming out of my mouth right now sounds a little foreign. But I do like soccer. And I do watch it. My kids play it. And, yeah, it is finally here. Team Canada playing their first game on a Friday. Friday at 3 o'clock, they are playing a Bosnia and Herzegovina. And we now know who will be singing the national anthem. It is none other than Alanis Morissette doing our Canadian national anthem anyway, singing O Canada. I guess it kind of makes sense. As I mentioned before, she is doing the opening ceremonies. There's a few Canadian artists that will be taking part in the opening ceremonies, including Michael Bublé and Alicia Cara. I almost thought it'd be cool to get them all up there to do the anthem, but she will be the one who'll be taking care of that. And she has done it before in the past for big games, including, well, she did it for the Oilers and Panthers back in 2024. And yes, she has been tapped, as they say, for the national anthem on Friday, 3 o'clock, BMO Field in Toronto. Go Canada, go.

0: Time to check in with the Woody Show News Desk. That's where Jordan is standing by to tell us what's happening today in Peterborough.
1: A Peterborough jury has found 32-year-old Jesse Rowe guilty of second-degree murder and aggravated assault following a three-month trial. The incident occurred back on September 6th of 2023. A 36-year-old Peterborough man is facing charges after an alleged break-in and attempted motorcycle theft at a North End home. And now here's Chris Soares with Playoff Fever, supported by Highland Tree Care, Keeley Security, and Bruiser Automotive and Tire.
2: The Carolina Hurricanes are rolling back into Raleigh with the Stanley Cup Final all knotted up and momentum finally swinging their way after a huge Game 4 win. Jordan Staal continuing his incredible final surge, now scoring in four straight Stanley Cup Finals games, just the third player in the last 40 years to do it. Carolina has won 12 of their last 13 playoff games at home. It's now a best-of-three final for the Cup, and the Hurricanes have two of those remaining potential three games. Game 5 set for tomorrow night in Carolina. I'm Chris Soares, Playoff Fever next at noon.
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5: I think we're all better off without technology, realistically. 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

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It is Ree getting set to check out for your Wet Wednesday. 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Jordan Mercy is coming in here next. He's got PTBO Today Live coming your way, and he's going to be chatting with Peterborough Petes head coach Rob Wilson just ahead of the OHL priority selection, which is coming up this weekend, and it's actually going to be the first time it's live and in person, and it will be happening in Kingston. Speaking of Kingston, by the way, the schedule was announced by the OHL yesterday, and our Petes home opener will have the Kingston Frontenacs visiting in September. So that's to look ahead to that. But yeah, this weekend, it's the big draft. And so hang around for Jordan Mercy, PTBO Today Live, coming your way next hour. I will be back tomorrow, where hopefully the sun will come out tomorrow at 10 a.m. See ya.

0: A happy Wednesday to you out there. Coming up on today's show, we're going to look at the top three local news headlines, including an arrest made after a break-in in the city's North End. We'll learn more about the upcoming OHL draft with Pete's head coach Rob Wilson, and Matt Latour is going to be back for Freak 90.5 Playoff Fever. 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

is CJMB, a division of My Broadcasting Corporation, Ontario's local broadcasting company, in Peterborough, Ontario, and on the treaty and traditional territory of the Mississauga Anishinaabeg.

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1: Hope your Wednesday's off to a good start. Hey there, it is Jordan hanging out with you over the next hour as we go over all the hottest topics of conversation from around Peterborough and the Kawarthas. Let's look at the big three local news stories we are following today. A 36-year-old Peterborough man is facing charges after a break-in in the city's north end. Police say officers were called to a home in the Cumberland Avenue and Water Street area around 9 a.m. on Monday. The homeowner reported hearing a disturbance near a closed shed and later reviewed security footage, which allegedly showed a man entering the shed and attempting to steal a motorcycle. If you want more details, ptbotoday.ca. We'll soon know who will be taking over as CEO of the United Way of Peterborough and District. The organization has set up an announcement for next Wednesday to introduce who will be replacing Jim Russell. And drivers in Peterborough's downtown waterfront area should be prepared for road closures this weekend ahead of the Peterborough Dragon Boat Festival. Opening ceremonies and the traditional awakening of the dragon will begin at 8 a.m. Those are the big three local stories we are following on this June 10th. Coming up, we're going to chat with Pete's head coach, Rob Wilson, about the OHL priority selection.
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1: For the first time since the year 2000, the OHL is going to be holding its first in-person draft. The priority selection on Friday and Saturday will be taking place in Kingston. Pete's head coach Rob Wilson says the return to the in-person format will be interesting after so many years of being done virtual.
2: So in-person can be tough. If it goes well for you, it can really be a great day for you and your family. If it doesn't go so well, then it could be a real tough day when it's that. But it'll be interesting. And I am looking forward to it to see how it all going to work.
1: Now, when it comes to drafting, Wilson adds that it certainly is a true team effort.
2: For me, it's more about trying to make sure Mike and our scouts understand what we need from an organizational point of view. They basically get all the pieces of the puzzle, and then I've got to put the puzzle together. And so sometimes, you know, we have to make sure we're working together to make sure that, yeah, we need a right shot forward. We need some size on the left side. We need a power play defenseman. We need a goaltender.
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0: The Century 21 Lakers are in action tonight on the road against Brooklyn. Game time there is 8 o'clock. Peterborough is coming off a loss to the Brooklyn Lacrosse Club back on Thursday night, so they want to get back on track. Go Lakers, go. 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
1: While it's not the Stanley Cup Finals most people would have predicted, it's shaping up to be an all-timer. Last night's Game 4, which the Carolina Hurricanes won 5-3, was another prime example of what has made this series so fun to watch. Unpredictability. It was the Hurricanes who jumped out to a 3-1 lead before yet another comeback to tie the game by the Vegas Golden Knights, and then Carolina shut the door. That means we've seen multi-goal comebacks erased in each of the first four games in this series. If you're trying to predict what will happen tomorrow in Game 5, well, good luck. I'm Matt Latour. Playoff Fever returns at 4.
0: Coming up, I'm going to have details on the 175th annual Millbrook Fair.
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1: The verdict is in, and it's guilty. Jesse Rowe, who was charged in connection with murder and aggravated assault in 2023, has been found guilty. The three-month trial wrapped up on Monday. A renovated feature at Knights of Columbus Park could soon be named in honor of one of Peterborough's greatest lacrosse figures. City Council endorsed a motion to rename the park's new bowl the Bobby Allen Park. The Millbrook Fair is celebrating 175 years this year. Past fair ambassador and junior fair director Cheyenne Post says its history is reflected in its original logo.
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1: A flyby will be done by the Canadian Forces Snowbirds at 6:30 on Thursday night. And Carolina beat Vegas 5-3 to even up the Stanley Cup final at 2. That's what's up, Peterborough. 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

Tomorrow's a big day that soccer fans and really sport enthusiasts have had circled for a while. It's the beginning of the World Cup, and if you're interested in enjoying that experience with a group of people, Trent University is going to be putting on a watch party starting at 3 at the Sealy Pub. The first game tomorrow afternoon, Mexico and South Africa. Canada plays on Friday. Also tomorrow, the opening of the 175th annual Millbrook Fair. The major milestone is being marked at the fairgrounds, and children's activities will start at 9:30 a.m. If you want more details, ptbotoday.ca. Have yourself a fantastic Wednesday. 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

Freak 90.5, it's Ben. A special weather statement in effect for the Peterborough area. A whole bunch of rain today into this evening, they say. About 50 millimeters possible when it's all said and done.

some good news in Peterborough. If you were doing some spring cleaning and you found yourself with garbage that doesn't necessarily fit in a garbage bag, I'll tell you about that in 12 minutes on Freak 90.5.

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city of Peterborough's coming to the rescue. If you've got yourself a sofa that you're looking to throw out, Freak 90.5, it's Ben. Doesn't necessarily have to be a sofa, but they're running this pilot program. It's a free large item pickup program. It's going on for the rest of the year. You got to book this kind of collection in advance, but I guess it's intended for items that are pretty big, a little bit heavy, more than you would put out for the regular curbside collection. Things that weigh more than 30 pounds and are longer than 3 feet. You book it in advance. The dates that you can do this are June 22nd, July 27th, August 24th, and September 28th. So if you've been doing a little spring cleaning and you find yourself with some larger items that you didn't really know what you were going to do with, how you were going to get them out of the house, they're helping out with this pilot project, gotta say. You can head over to peterborough.ca/pickup to find out if what you've got qualifies.

0: What's up on Freak 90.5?
1: City Council has backed a proposal to rename the newly renovated bowl at Knights of Columbus Park after lacrosse legend Bobby Allen. The motion recognizes Allen's remarkable contributions to the sport. Meantime, councillors have endorsed a zoning bylaw amendment to permit a four-story building with 16 residential units at the corner of Medical Drive and Alexander Court. A 36-year-old Peterborough man is facing charges after a break-in in the North End. Police say officers were called to the home in the Cumberland Avenue and Water Street area around 9 a.m. on Monday. The Millbrook Fair is going to return tomorrow, celebrating 175 years, and it will feature a flyby by the Snowbirds. Past fair ambassador and junior fair director, Cheyenne Post.
2: And so they did let us know that it is a temporary grounding for them until 2030 to replace planes and necessary equipment.
1: You can find more details at ptbotoday.ca. That's what's up, Peterborough. I'm Jordan on Freak 90.5 and everywhere on the iHeartRadio app.
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something was slowing down traffic on the 401 this morning, and I'm not even sure if it's anything that your boss would believe if you were trying to explain why you were late. I'll tell you about it next hour on Freak 90.5.

0: technology realistically. And I know that now with AI, people are getting on board. I don't want iPads in the car. We can read a map. I don't think even cell phones, like having the internet everywhere, all that
1: kind of
0: stuff.
1: GPS? You're against GPS?
0: I'm not saying I'm against it, but if that's going to be the argument of like, oh, well, but what about this? Then fine, get a map. I don't care.
1: But you want, like,
2: give it up.
1: Map, like where you fold the map up and
0: yes.
1: like really like old timey.
0: Yes. God, I hate maps. If that's what it takes to get rid of technology everywhere, I would go back to that.
1: Oh, can you read a map?
0: I'm not very good.
3: 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Real conversation when you wake up. Freak night.

0: There are some drivers that are not too far away from us here in Peterborough that may have had to use a really odd reason this morning for why they were late for work. Freak 90.5, it's Ben. Now, weird situation on the 401 this morning. Around Toronto, like right around Highway 400, where the 401 and 400 meet up, I guess a family of geese were walking eastbound along the shoulder of the 401. Right around that area, and it obviously slowed some things down, especially when the geese crossed into actual traffic lanes at one point. Things came to a full-on stop, basically. A couple of OPP officers ended up coming by and directing the geese where to go from there. But if you're the boss and you've got an employee that comes in saying, hey, I'm sorry that I'm late, had a whole bunch of geese on the 401, are you taking them at face value, or do you need to make sure that there's an article that ends up online about it? Because it's a weird enough story that this should get picked up by somebody. Like, if you never hear that geese on the 401 thing anywhere else, you only heard it from your employee, you just assume that they're lying. How do you handle this thing? Shout out to the Toronto bosses that had to figure it out.
1: This Father's Day, skip the cringy mug. 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

Nothing against mugs and socks and all of that, but this is a really great idea for a Father's Day gift. Freak 90.5. My name's Ben. I've got a daughter. I'm a dad. Father's Day is coming up on June 21st. And if you haven't started shopping yet, we've got a $200 gas gift card to give away. I'd love it if my daughter got me a whole bunch of gas money. Mind you, she's 14, so she's not throwing money around exactly. But to get in on this gas gift card, text us the word dad right now to 705-874-9050. That is how you get entered to win. Text the word dad, 705-874-9050. And you could have like an A-plus gift to give to dad for Father's Day, or whoever your father figure is that has a car. And now with a song that really puts me in the mood to drive by a gas station and look at the prices, Coldplay, Fix You, Freak 90.5. When you try

0: It's been 26 years, and they are finally back to doing this thing in person. Freak 90.5. It's Ben. It's the OHL draft this weekend, Friday and Saturday. They're doing it up the road in Kingston. And nice to have it in person after that long. You know, it's got to be nice for the players that are draft eligible and their families as well. You get to go celebrate together. Shout out to Evan Fitzgerald, by the way. He's draft eligible from here in Peterborough. And everybody else from the area that is heading to Kingston this weekend for that's going to be an exciting one. Can you imagine this whole idea happening at your job, though? Because really, the draft is a job hiring you, really. Like a team saying, you're a part of this now. Like, imagine the day that you got hired at your job. It was in an enormous auditorium. Your whole family's there cheering you on, screaming as loud as they can. And when your boss says, hey, you're hired, you get to go down there and put on the work shirt kind of ceremonially. I can see the appeal and see why the NHL and the OHL and all of these leagues do an in-person draft. It's nice, and I kind of wish they had one in the business world.
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We'll see how the rest of the day goes. A special weather statement in effect for the Peterborough area. 50 millimeters or so of rain expected into this evening. Three Doors Down on Freak 90.5.

coming up, but don't say we didn't warn you. I'll give you a warning about this weekend if you're going to be going around downtown, and the reason why is for a great cause. We are going to be talking about that on the way in just a few more minutes. Right now, though, we got the hip.

0: Freak 90.5. Hey, it is Emily. Well, it is looking like this weekend, Saturday, going to be nice and sunny, 26, which is going to be a great thing because on the way is Dragon Boat Festival this Saturday, which, by the way, means there is going to be some closures for several downtown streets this Saturday. So this is the 25th annual event at Del Crary Park, and this is something that you need to know about because Crescent Street and several surrounding roads on Saturday will be closed from 7 a.m. till 6 p.m. to accommodate participants, spectators, and event activities. The closures will also affect portions of George, Perry, Lake, Lock, Romaine, Crescent, Winch, and Haggart Streets surrounding Del Crary Park and Marina areas. Temporary no parking restrictions will also be in effect on Lock Street between Romaine and Ware Streets. So make sure you keep that in mind as well if you're coming down to go watch Dragon Boat Festival as well. We do have a list of that information. It's on our website, ptbotoday.ca, but it's always great to know about this stuff because if you're planning on going around downtown, you're not surprised. You can kind of plan your alternate routes if you need to go into that area during the day since it'll be all day. And two, if you're planning on going down to watch it too, to know just where you'll be able to actually drive down as well. It's going to be a great day. Looking forward to seeing this. And by the way, again, you can read more information on Dragon Boat Festival. It's at our website, ptbotoday.ca.
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0: Freak 90.5. Hey, it is Emily. Let's take a look. What is good, Peterborough? Paddlers up for purpose. Peterborough Dragon Boat Festival gears up for a milestone year. Paddles will hit the water once again this weekend as one of the Peterborough's most recognizable fundraisers approaches a major milestone. Registration is already underway for the 25th annual Dragon Boat Festival set for this Saturday at Del Crary Park on Little Lake with a fundraising goal of $325,018 in support of cancer care in Peterborough and Regional Health Center. The number isn't random though. In case you were wondering, the 25 comes in 25th anniversary, as well the 2 and 5 that reflect the 2 and 5 Canadians diagnosed with cancer in their lifetime. 18 highlights the 1 in 8 women that will face breast cancer, and also they are looking for that 1 cent, which acknowledges the 0.01 that acknowledges the small percentage of men that develop the disease as well. Festival Chair Michelle Thornton says the event continues major impact locally with nearly $4.9 million raised since its inception, which is incredible. They're hoping that they are going to pass $5 million, and they are well on their way with more than $48,000 already raised ahead of race day. So I am looking forward to seeing just how much is raised. Again, Dragon Boat Festival, you can find more details. It's at our website, ptbotoday.ca.
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0: 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We are going to have your playoff fever report just after 4 o'clock. Right now, it's Cake.
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0: Freak 90.5, hey, it's Emily. Well, it is time for your Playoff Fever Report, which is brought to you by Highland Tree Care, Bruiser Automotive, and Keeley Security. We got Kennedy Freeman from the newsroom to give you the report.
1: The Stanley Cup Final shifts back to Carolina for Game 5 Thursday night after the Hurricanes down Vegas 5-3 Tuesday to even the championship at two games apiece. It's been a thrilling series so far, with two goal leads disappearing in all four games and a combined 33 goals scored between the clubs, which ties for the third highest in Cup Final history. With the Canes now holding home ice advantage for two of the final three games, the Golden Knights will be looking to steal one on the road and move one step closer to their second Stanley Cup in 4 years. I'm Kennedy Freeman. Playoff Fever returns tomorrow morning at 8 o'clock.
0: Thank you, Kennedy. And coming up next, details how you can give Dad gas.
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8: Yeah, I think we're all better off without technology, realistically. 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
9: 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GPS? 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

0: Well, earlier you just heard the text to win for Limp Bizkit tickets to go see them, Cypress Hill, and more at Ottawa Blues Fest, which got me thinking about festival season. Is there some things you should know? They kind of are like the unsaid rules of festivals and concerts. We're going to talk about that coming up right now. It's Alanis Morissette.
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0: Freak 90.5, it is, Emily. Well, it is now going into festival season. Peterborough Music Fest is on the way, and a lot of others. And it got me thinking about how there is some sort of unsaid rules that everyone should follow and should know that some people really don't. Now, let's talk about crowd and stage etiquette. Sometimes people like to push their way to the front. Even if they arrived late, they got there after the set has already begun. You have staked out your spot. You've got there early because you love that band you're seeing and you want to see them perform live. But then someone comes up and stands right in front of you. I feel like that should be a no-go. Come earlier if you want to get closer. On that note too, mind your footprint. I feel like sometimes when you're at events like that, the closer you get, of course, it's going to be a little bit more crowded, but it feels like sometimes too that people just kind of like stand like within like not even an inch in front of you. And it's like, bro, there wasn't really that much room in front of me between me and this other guy. Why did you squeeze your way between both of us? Now we're all uncomfortable and I can smell you. Like, let's settle down. Also, trash. I feel like people leave a lot of trash behind with certain things, and the whole mindset is, oh, well, they have people there to clean up afterwards. But you know what? I think we should be a little bit more mindful of that, because you know what? I don't think it's going to kill us to hang on to our trash, throw it in a pocket for now until you can find a garbage bin. What are some other unsaid rules? Festivals, concerts, let me know. 705-874-9050.
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Mixdown mashup thingy. We'll continue to chat about our personal etiquettes and rules, I think, that we should talk about when it comes to festivals and concerts. That's on the way. Right now, though, it's Depeche Mode.

Freak 90.5. Hey, it's Emily. Well, we are talking about unsaid rules when it comes to festivals. I got a great text, though, and it's, you know what? Ask before you snap. Getting a perfect photo is great, but always get permission before taking photos of people in elaborate costumes, face paint, or intimate moments. You know what? I like that, because you know what? Sometimes people do look great, but you know what? Gotta ask first. I mean, taking a picture of the concert itself, sure, but always ask for a yes. That applies for a lot of things. We're going to be talking about some more festival rules that are unsaid that should be known, but some people just don't pay attention. We're going to get into that.

their music experts to determine their new music catalog. We're too cheap for that, so we just grabbed a random high school student instead. So here is another new music selection.

0: 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Hey, it's Emily. Well, we are chatting about festivals, unsaid rules, and a big one is hydrating and pacing yourself. So many times I have seen people get hammered way too quick, and then they're passing out, not having a great time, missing the show. So yeah, have some water in between those beers. And you know what else is great about festivals? They get some great acts. You have a chance to win to go see Ottawa Blues Fest, to go see Limp Bizkit, Cypress Hill, and so much more. Details on the way for that. We're also going to be talking about a great initiative coming up this summer here in Peterborough. We'll talk about that some more on the way.
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Freak 90.5, hey, it's Emily. Coming up, we are going to be talking about how there is the Kiwanis Lemonade Stand Day later this summer. How can your kids get involved? We'll chat some more coming up after 6. Right now, it's 5440.

Freak 90.5. Hey, it is Emily. This is pretty cool. Coming up in August, Kiwanis Lemonade Stand Day is on the 23rd, and that is for the Riverview Park and Zoo. But it is actually time for you to sign up. That's why I'm telling you about it now in June. So they are providing free lemonade crystals, cups, and signage to kids to help become an official lemonade stander. And then all the proceeds from the lemonade stand day will support Riverview Park and Zoo. So make sure to grab your friends, get creative with your stand, and you can also spread some sunshine with one cup at a time. Details, by the way, for this, it's at our website. You can

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Well, if you haven't already, you should be texting in to help give your dad some free gas. 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We want to pay it back to dad. Give him a $200 gas gift card. So give dad some gas. All you have to do is text me right now at 705-874-9050. Text me the word dad, D-A-D, to 705-874-9050. I'll put you into a draw to win dad some gas. Thanks to our friends at Kitchen Cabinet Solutions, Oakland Greens Golf and Country Club, Larry Electric Motor Service, Windsor Dry Cleaning, and Polish Perfection. So again, dad, 705-874-9050.

Freak 90.5, hey there, it is Emily. One other thing, too, that we are wanting you to text us is for tickets to go see Limp Bizkit, Cypress Hill, maybe even Hank Azaria and the Easy Street Band. You know what? He does cover Bruce Springsteen music. I didn't know that until I saw this lineup, and I was like, Hank Azaria, like the guy from The Simpsons? Yeah, like the guy from The Simpsons. He performs. He's actually pretty good. That's awesome. I love it. So you can go see him and more July 10th at Ottawa Blues Fest. And not only that, because we know life is expensive. We know even buying a couple adult beverages is expensive. So we're going to give you $250 cash as well. Pretty awesome. And all you got to do is listen for that cue to text. So listen anytime. We got some more coming up for you tomorrow morning. So stay tuned for that. Again, our number to text in, 705-874-9000.

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1: I think we're all better off without technology, realistically. 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
0: We're doing it. We're doing it. We're doing it.
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0: All right, in like 10 minutes, good people answering our question tonight. It's about the stuff you thought mattered in life. Oh, we're going deep. We're going way deep. First, though, I invite you to let me know what you're up to on the text at 705-874-9050. Love to hear from you. I see Bob is on hold. Bob, what do you got?
2: Did you see that Ken Jennings from Jeopardy was posting about Trump getting booed at the NBA Finals?
0: No, I didn't see that.
2: Here's what I know. Ken hasn't fully honored Alex Trebek until he grows a mustache. Grow a mustache, Ken.
0: I love that out of all of that, Bob, you're only concerned about the Alex Trebek mustache. Sheepdogs, I want to know you. Freak 90.5.

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0: 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This is the John Show. Psychologists say people often overestimate how much certain achievements, possessions, and social approval will affect their long-term happiness. So many of us, for example, think that if we reach a certain goal, then we'll be happy. That's simply not true. As promised, let's get to the bottom of it.
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0: And our question tonight, it's simple. What's something you thought would matter more in life, but it actually doesn't? Here's the number to be part of the John Show, 705-874-9050. What's something you thought would matter more in life, but actually doesn't? Let me know. We will solve the world's problems together. Billy Talent, Freak 90.5.

0: 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Be a good person, answer our question tonight. And our question is easy. What's something you thought would matter more in life, but doesn't? On the text at 705-874, Rob says, other people's opinions. John, it took me 40 years to realize that most people aren't even thinking about you. That is so true. When you walk in that room and you think people are thinking about you, they're not. Don't worry about it. Just move on. Just move on. What's something you thought would matter more in life but doesn't? Darren.
1: It has to be having the newest phone. After a week, it's just a phone again.
0: Yeah. There's a lot of people that put a lot of stake in getting a new phone, but it really don't matter much. And Melissa says, John, how about getting the last word in an argument? Sure, you feel good for 10 seconds, but then it's just awkward. All great submissions tonight. Good people answering our question. Red Hot Chili Peppers.

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We've got free gas for your dad, all part of Father's Day. No cheesy neckties, no free hug coupons, no free delicious gasoline. To enter your dad, it's simple. You just text the word dad to 705-874-9050. But let's not make this about your dad. Let's make it about me. I want the most entries for Father's Day to come from the John Show. So if you want your dad to win $200 in free gas, that's great. I want to look like our show is representing. Now, we got to thank Kitchen Cabinet Solutions, Oakland Greens Golf and Country Club, Larry Electric Motor Service, Windsor Dry Cleaning, and Polish Perfection. Great people. But now it is your time to prove we can get the most submissions right now on the John Show. Text the word dad right now to 705-874-9050.

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Tonight, remote work is offering flexibility. Yes. Mm-hmm. However, they're saying it can hurt your mental health. We'll dig into that. First, though, we've got to get to Adventures in Audio, where we grab life and we make a soundtrack. Tonight, we're looking for the rock song, the alternative, the grunge song for you that captures the feeling of being disconnected from everyone. Oh, man, nothing says grunge more than that. What is the song that perfectly captures feeling disconnected from everyone? You text that song to me right now. We're going to make a list. 705-874-9050. This can be good. I see some coming in already. Mike, I see you, and I like what you're saying. We'll share it with you in minutes here. Sublime, Freak 90.5.

have made an excellent choice. You're with Freak 90.5, and some songs sound exactly like sitting alone in your apartment, wondering if you should go out, and then you don't go out. 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Kevin has texted in 705-874-9050. He says, Nutshell by Alice in Chains. It's loneliness with a guitar. Okay. Sarah says the national anthem of not fitting in is Creep by Radiohead. But Mike texted us first, and he struck a chord down deep in my soul with his suggestion of Nirvana, Something in the Way.